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3: Joshua 1:9 says, "Haven't I commanded you? Be strong and courageous. Do not be afraid or discouraged, for the Lord your God is with you wherever you go." Twice in chapter 1, God tells Joshua, "Be strong and courageous." And then in verse 18, Joshua passes it on to the people. Above all, be strong and courageous. Joshua's most powerful weapon was God's presence in his life. One thing we may need today is greater boldness. 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
0: 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Here's your Bridge weather.
5: I'm Chief Meteorologist Jeff Lyons with your 14 First Alert forecast. For the overnight hours, partly cloudy with a low of 59. On Wednesday, cloudy skies but milder with a high of 76. Then partly cloudy Wednesday night with a low of 59. On Thursday, partly sunny with a high of 79. I'm Chief Meteorologist Jeff Lyons with your 14 First Alert forecast.
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0: Exodus 14:14 says, "The Lord will fight for you. You only need to be still." 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
1: The story behind the song, Faith, Hope, Love. 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
2: I've done a lot of things in my life that have brought acclaim or honor or glory to me and my talents and my abilities. But I know this, and the scriptures remind me, that the only things that really matter and that will only remain when all is said and done are faith, hope, and love. So friends, whatever we do today, let it be informed by those three things, by faith, hope, love. Those things matter, they last, they're permanent, and through Jesus, they change the world.
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105.7 The Bridge, your connection to hope and music. Jeremiah 29:11 says, "For I know the plans I have for you, declares the Lord, plans to give you hope and a future."

the author. Exodus 14:14 says, "The Lord will fight for you. You only need to be still." 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

0: If you've ever been at a restaurant, sit down or fast food, and you ask your kids, what do you want to eat? And they're like, I don't know, whatever. And you're like, okay, please, you got to tell me something. Well, this one restaurant is so clever. Their kids' menu, you know what they offer? The first thing on the menu is whatever, which happens to be a sandwich served with a bowl of soup. They also have the I don't know, which is a beef burger on a bun with fries. And the third thing is I don't want anything. And that's fish and chips. Problem solved.
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3: Ephesians 2:8-9 says, for you are saved by grace through faith, and this is not of yourselves. 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It's the superior power and resources that comes from God to someone in need. Ephesians 2:1 says that we were dead in our trespasses and sins, but because of God's mercy, he lavished his grace upon us to give us salvation and abundant life.
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3: 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The word says, in Christ Jesus. 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
0: 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Here's your Bridge weather.
5: I'm Chief Meteorologist Jeff Lyons with your 14 First Alert forecast. For the overnight hours, partly cloudy with a low of 59. On Wednesday, cloudy skies but milder with a high of 76. Then partly cloudy Wednesday night with a low of 59. On Thursday, partly sunny with a high of 79. I'm Chief Meteorologist Jeff Lyons with your 14 First Alert forecast.
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0: Jesus isn't crazy. And I think he's supposed to be taken very seriously when he's talking, and he's obviously meaning something very seriously. He said we don't need to be anxious. And I was thinking about this because I just saw another big study. It was some kind of government panel that recommended every adult in the U.S. be screened for anxiety.
1: I saw that. Yeah.
0: That's how rampant it is. Understand it. Jesus understands it. He knows that we will struggle with this, but we don't have to. He's saying you don't have to. Don't worry. You can be like the birds of the air. They don't worry. It's all a matter of trusting that God is good. Mm. And so I want to invite you. I know you might struggle with anxiety, and me too. And I'm not talking about clinical stuff or what. I don't want to get into that discussion, but just in general, I think when you look at what Jesus is saying, he is inviting you into a different life that is free of this.
2: Hey, I'm Brant, and her name is Sherry.
1: Hello.
2: She's a friend of mine whom we were just praying for because of a surgery she just went through.
1: Yes, and I am very happy about something you actually talk about all the time, which is
2: MediShare.
1: That is right.
2: Yeah. Because of a surgery she just went through.
1: Yes, and I am very happy about something you actually talk about all the time, which is
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1: That is right.
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2: 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And tonight, there's something worth remembering. Your voice matters.
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0: grateful for you.
1: The idea is the sympathy store. You would just drive up to drive through, pitching this idea, get a lot of response to it online and stuff.
2: Mm-hmm.
1: You just say, oh, I've had a bad day. I couldn't believe this happened. And we'd be like, oh.
2: And you're not going to give any advice to anyone.
1: No, it's just a drive-through. Nobody wants advice. They just want somebody to go, oh.
2: Okay.
1: Man, that's terrible.
3: Yeah. I think it's brilliant.
1: Thank you.
3: I think it would really be great because it'll save me time. When people are telling me a story about something that's going on in their life, and they really don't want help, they don't want advice,
1: right.
3: They don't want any suggestions or support, they really just want me to say, oh.
1: Yeah.
3: So this will save me time. They can just go to the sympathy store.
1: Yeah, you'll be like, here's $8. Go to the sympathy store.
3: Yeah. Yeah, I'll pay you to go to the sympathy store. Yeah.
2: That's going to win you a lot of friends.
3: I'll buy it for you.
1: Yeah. Molly's making friends. Good.
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6: Ephesians 2:10 says, "For we are his workmanship, created in Christ Jesus for good works, which God prepared ahead of time for us to do." That word workmanship means that we are God's masterpiece, and he works in us for his will and for his glory. We're not perfect. When we look in the mirror, we don't see a perfect creature, but God made us his masterpiece. The word says, in Christ Jesus. So if we're going to be his workmanship, we must know Christ. And by knowing Christ, we're able to see and engage in the good works that he's prepared for us ahead of time.
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0: Let's see what God's got in store for today's forecast. Here's your Bridge weather.
5: I'm Chief Meteorologist Jeff Lyons with your 14 First Alert forecast. For the overnight hours, partly cloudy with a low of 59. On Wednesday, cloudy skies but milder with a high of 76. Then partly cloudy Wednesday night with a low of 59. On Thursday, partly sunny with a high of 79. I'm Chief Meteorologist Jeff Lyons with your 14 First Alert forecast.
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Hey there, my name is Brant. Producer Sherry's here too. There's a big survey from Pew Research about people leaving. They're saying I'm not a Christian anymore. That's where the cultural tide is going. I want to tell you why I will not be joining them and leaving. And even if somebody is skeptical by nature, there's some very good reasons why I will never leave. And I want to talk about that coming up.

105.7 The Bridge, your connection to hope and music. Jeremiah 29:11 says, "For I know the plans I have for you, declares the Lord, plans to give you hope and a future."

0: found another big research thing about people leaving the faith. They said by 2070 in America, specifically, there'll be less than half.
1: I saw that.
0: Yeah, it would be Christian,
1: mm-hmm.
0: professing Christian. So interesting. I just wanted to remind you, in case you're, you know, you're new to the show or something, or you don't know. We can't leave. I can't leave. I'll speak for myself. I'm not leaving.
1: Mm-hmm.
0: And it's because of the kingdom of God. Mm-hmm. It's so beautiful. When you understand or have any inkling of understanding what it is, it's, you can't walk away from it. Jesus said it's like a pearl mm-hmm. that a merchant would find, knowing what pearls are worth something, would sell everything to get it. And I agree.
1: Mm-hmm.
0: And Jesus himself, I can't walk away from him. And it's so interesting because when people say, why did you leave the faith? They'll have a million different reasons. There's so many.
1: Bring up Jesus.
0: Right. There's so yeah. many embarrassing reasons. Mm-hmm. I totally can go, yeah, you're right. You're right.
1: And if that was the thing I was in it for, then I would have left it.
0: Absolutely. It's so, there's plenty of embarrassing, horrible, scandalous, terrible things that you can point at and go, oh boy.
1: Mm-hmm.
0: But I'm not leaving this. Mm-mm. 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

0: This is going to blow you away. It's another shocking fact. I'm a shock jock, rated G, but I am one of those shock jocks that everybody talks about. And this is really good. I don't even mind hyping it because it's so good. It's going to exceed.
1: Brad, it is. That's just not good.
0: No, this one will.
1: Okay.
0: I know generally you don't want to do that.
1: Yeah. Just, okay. Ready.
0: The northernmost point of Brazil is closer to Canada

Be strong and courageous, for the Lord your God will be with you wherever you go. Joshua 1:9. 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

105.7 The Bridge, your connection to hope and music. Jeremiah 29:11 says, "For I know the plans I have for you, declares the Lord, plans to give you hope and a future."

0: Let's remember back together. Because kids these days, we're sitting on the rockers here on the mm-hmm. front porch.
1: Yeah.
0: Kids these days, they don't know what we had in our classrooms. They would not believe what we had in our grade school classrooms.
1: What do you mean?
0: We had this thing called a paper cutter. You know what I'm talking
1: about? Yes, I do. Why?
0: How did they let us have that?
1: I don't know.
0: It was, I don't know how to describe it. It was like something.
1: Like a hatchet.
0: Something a butcher would use.
1: Yeah.
0: And it was super sharp. It was a giant, it was a guillotine
1: yes,
0: for paper, basically.
1: Yes, it was. And you worked it by yourself.
0: By yourself.
1: You went over there with a piece of paper.
0: It was like, it was a big blade.
1: Sharp blade.
0: I don't.
1: Why did, back, like,
0: I
1: they
0: can't,
1: didn't care about
0: there's
1: us.
0: Some stuff like, oh, that was weird. We were kind of risky, but still.
1: No, that's dangerous.
0: No, that's just plain dangerous. Hey, you know what's weird? This is Brant, by the way, but what's weird? 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
4: Galatians 2:20 says, I have been crucified with Christ, and I no longer live, but Christ lives in me. The life I now live in the body, I live by faith in the Son of God who loved me and gave himself for me. 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And without Christ, we are helpless to overcome the sins and tribulations that this world throws at us. But in the life of Christ, through the power of the Spirit working in us, we can have and live the abundant life. 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
1: 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Here's your Bridge weather.
6: I'm Chief Meteorologist Jeff Lyons with your 14 First Alert forecast. For the overnight hours, partly cloudy with a low of 59. On Wednesday, cloudy skies but milder with a high of 76. Then partly cloudy Wednesday night with a low of 59. On Thursday, partly sunny with a high of 79. I'm Chief Meteorologist Jeff Lyons with your 14 First Alert forecast.
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trance, an angelic ecstasy. But don't love, I'm nothing but the creaking of a rusty gate. If I speak God's word with power, revealing all of his mysteries and making everything as plain as day, and if I have faith to say to a mountain, jump, and it jumps, but I don't love, I'm nothing. 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

0: Every day is a gift. Psalms 118:24 says, "This is the day the Lord has made. Let us rejoice and be glad in it." 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
1: The story behind the song, How Good God Is. 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
2: When we wrote this song, I got together like any other day with some of my friends, and I had just been singing that. You know, I never would have ever known how good God is. So we just started to unpack it. What are those things in life? Let's really talk about the honest ones. God, thank you for the fires that forged me with faith. Thank you for even the anger that it forced me to pray. And so I hope as you hear this song, you can look at those circumstances in your life and that it pushes you towards God.

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0: Here's a problem. I have a speaking gig coming up.
1: Mm-hmm.
0: Later this week.
1: Okay.
0: My calendar just says speaking gig. I forgot who I'm talking to. What it's about.
1: And just so got a gig.
0: I have someone who helps me very part-time administratively as an assistant.
1: Mm-hmm.
0: So I have asked her. I told her, whatever it is, it's going to be powerful.
1: You could just tell me where and what.
0: Tell me
1: who's
0: going to be witnessing whatever it is I'm doing. Because it's going to be amazing.
1: Yeah, sounds like everyone's in for a surprise.
0: Yeah.
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3: Philippians 4:13 says that I can do all things through Christ who strengthens me. This verse isn't about achieving anything we want. It's about enduring everything God allows. Paul is writing this from prison, reminding us that true strength isn't found in our circumstances, but in Christ alone. Whether you're facing hardship, uncertainty, or even success, your sufficiency is not in yourself. It's in Christ. And Christ gives us strength to stand. He gives us strength to press on and to remain faithful. Today, whatever you face, remember this, you are not alone. And you are not powerless because Christ is your strength.
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3: Romans 12:2 says, "Do not be conformed to this age, but be transformed by the renewing of your mind, so that you may discern what is the good, pleasing, and perfect will of God." 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From a caterpillar to a butterfly, we are changing from the sinful man to the man created, recreated in Christ. So the thoughts that we think, the trials that we go through, the things that conflict with our flesh don't have to control us. We are now controlled by the nature of God, the transformed mind.
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0: 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Here's your Bridge weather.
5: I'm Chief Meteorologist Jeff Lyons with your 14 First Alert forecast. For the overnight hours, partly cloudy with a low of 59. On Wednesday, cloudy skies but milder with a high of 76. Then partly cloudy Wednesday night with a low of 59. On Thursday, partly sunny with a high of 79. I'm Chief Meteorologist Jeff Lyons with your 14 First Alert forecast.
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105.7 The Bridge, your connection to hope and music. Jeremiah 29:11 says, "For I know the plans I have for you, declares the Lord, plans to give you hope and a future."

Be strong and courageous, for the Lord your God will be with you wherever you go. Joshua 1:9. 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

0: Okay, this is a feature of the show that's very popular. Can you just do the intro. Yeah.
1: And now a masterclass on joke telling with your instructor, Brant Hansen.
0: By the way, do you think you'll remember me, producer Sherry, for a long time?
1: Yes, I do.
0: You do? Mm-hmm. That's cool. All right. Wait, knock, knock.
1: Who's there?
0: You already forgot who I am.
1: Oh, goodness.
0: That's funny.
1: It's not because...
0: It's just because you didn't laugh.
1: No, the presumption is when you say knock, knock, I don't know who's there. I don't know who's on the other side of the door. It could be anybody. I didn't forget you.
0: Because of the overlapping incompatible frames of reference.
1: Let's stay with absurdity. Okay. The two of us
0: this
1: can
0: has
1: agree
0: been
1: on that.
0: A masterclass in joke telling. Hey, you know what's weird? 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
2: The story behind the song, Revival. Here's Jeremy Camp.
3: I was actually scrolling through Instagram and I saw all these people saying Revival is happening now. There's sold out stadiums everywhere. And although I know that could happen from that, but really Revival is, it starts with us, it starts with our heart saying, God, I want to walk in purity. I want to walk in holiness and truly stepping out in that. So my encouragement, not that you can't have big crowds, and big crowds don't actually always equal revival. It begins with our heart. So check your heart and say, God, what do you want to do with me so I can walk in the fullness of who you

0: Hey, what's going on? My name is Brant, and Sherry's here too. My wife is named Carolyn, and Sherry's family was over last night at our house, and Carolyn shared a story because we were talking about how God uses people.
1: Mm-hmm.
0: And I know in your mind, sometimes this happens where we think, maybe I should do this great thing. I'll write this book, or I'll, you know, save the children of Malawi or whatever it is. Those sound very significant. But Carolyn said she remembers vividly when she was in fifth grade and was very lonely. And for some reason, she said, I don't even remember why, but I called my Sunday school teacher. And my Sunday school teacher said, are you alone, honey? And she said, yeah, I am. Well, why don't I come over and pick you up? I'm getting ready for a thing I have tonight, but you can stay with me. And so Carolyn said, I vividly remember sitting there in her room watching her put curlers in her hair and stuff. And it meant so much. Think about this. She remembers that all the way back to fifth grade.
1: Mm.
0: But that person, and she knows all about this person, like that was the one incident she remembers so vividly. We tend to look at big stuff. That's not how God works.
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Joshua 1:9. 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

0: perfectly.
1: So it's easy to put your marriage on autopilot. This happens between work and family and everything. It's a lot to handle. So people can just coast and wind up further apart. And yet your marriage is the bedrock for the whole family. It's worth investing in. I've heard so many great things, genuinely, about Family Life's Weekend to Remember. And maybe you have too. They do these all over the country, like 75 locations nationwide. It's a Friday through Sunday thing, and it's a faith-based marriage getaway. It's also a chance for what they call a romantic retreat from everyday life. And I've heard people who say their marriage is strong. They went, they loved it. People who are in a deep struggle went, changed everything for them. 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It's true. 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
2: Philippians 4:6 says, "Be anxious for nothing, but in everything by prayer and supplication with thanksgiving, let your requests be made known to God." Worry is something that we all face. It's in our thoughts, steals our peace, distracts us from trusting God. But this verse in the Bible gives us clear truth. Instead of carrying anxiety, we bring everything to God in prayer. Notice it says in everything, not just the big things, but the small things too. God cares about it all, and we don't come empty. We come with thanksgiving, remembering what he's already done.
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3: 2 Corinthians 10:4 says, "The weapons of our warfare are not of the flesh, but are powerful through God for the demolition of strongholds. 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We are among the most connected generation, but we're also the most anxious generation. There are a lot of destructive thoughts that come to our mind on a daily basis. Those thoughts, not every thought belongs in the mind of Christ. And as a believer, you have the mind of Christ. Take every thought captive. 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
0: 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Here's your Bridge weather.
5: I'm Chief Meteorologist Jeff Lyons with your 14 First Alert forecast. For the overnight hours, partly cloudy with a low of 59. On Wednesday, cloudy skies but milder with a high of 76. Then partly cloudy Wednesday night with a low of 59. On Thursday, partly sunny with a high of 79. I'm Chief Meteorologist Jeff Lyons with your 14 First Alert forecast.
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0: Hey, what's up? My name is Brant, and producer Sherry is here, too. We're so glad you're listening. So I read start to finish the other day. I was like, I'm going to sit down and read the book of Revelation. It's been a long time.
1: Nothing prompted you to do that.
0: I was like, I don't know.
1: All right.
0: In the mood.
1: Yeah.
0: And you know how it hits you.
1: Of course, yes. So many times.
0: I had
1: a nickel for every time.
0: So with that in mind, there are a few takeaways that I had. I wanted to share with you just things that struck me fresh from it. We'll talk about it coming up.

Every day is a gift. Psalms 118:24 says, "This is the day the Lord has made. Let us rejoice and be glad in it." 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

0: just spent a whole day reading, and I read... Well, in retrospect, you know, at the end of the day, I was like kind of feeling down.
1: Uh-huh.
0: After my day of reading.
1: Okay.
0: I read the whole book of Revelation.
1: Oh.
0: And then I read this book about the Holocaust.
1: Okay.
0: Corrie Ten Boom's book, sure. The Hiding Place, which is a great book, but...
1: Both are great, but I can see why that would put you more on the downside.
0: In retrospect, I should have balanced it out.
1: Yes, you should.
0: A little bit, but
1: right.
0: Something I learned from Revelation, this is a reminder for you. When you read this, people have a huge capacity not to repent.
1: Mm-hmm.
0: Humans. Mm-hmm. Like, they're suffering. There's, like, all these awful things, and yet, nah, still not. Like, we will choose to suffer instead of changing our mind and humbling ourselves.
1: Mm.
0: That is the capacity of human beings. And it's amazing how we'll do that. Human beings will go down our way before we succeed God's way. Mm. A lot of us, unless we want to humble ourselves. There's a better way to live, and that is actually humbling ourselves. Created for more. 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

0: Question, when does the respect start?
1: For whom?
0: For me? Well, let me unpack.
1: Oh, yes, please.
0: I have a legitimate beard, okay? You called it stubble like a day ago, but it's
1: no. Well,
0: it's
1: no, I said I was used to you having stubble. Okay. I couldn't discern the difference. Go ahead, I'm sorry.
0: Well, but it's a legitimate beard. I know it's radio, sure. You can't see it.
1: Yes, it is.
0: But when does the attendant, like the respect that comes with that?
1: Yes.
0: Hit? When do people start treating me as like a...
1: Who told you that that was an indicator for respect?
0: Well,
1: because maybe that's the issue, is your expectation.
0: Well, I respect. So, like a Gandalf or somebody like that.
1: Oh, you respect, a beard is an indication for respect for you. Do you respect yourself?
0: Now I do.
1: Okay, well, then that's all you can really...
0: It's only been like in the last week. It got long enough.

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Jeremiah 29:11 says, "For I know the plans I have for you, declares the Lord, plans to give you hope and a future."

Every day is a gift. Psalms 118:24 says, "This is the day the Lord has made. Let us rejoice and be glad in it." 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

0: Just talking about this, I was reading the book of Revelation. I'm like, I'm going to sit down and read this thing, start to finish. Mm-hmm. It's been a while. I love that you can make no mistake when you read this thing. In the end, God wins.
1: Yeah.
0: His goodness wins. Suffering ends. Every tear will be wiped away. It says that a couple times. Mm-hmm. I love that. So everything that we know, and it was written to people who were suffering. Mm-hmm. Like whatever suffering that we go through is temporary. We know this. There's going to be an end to it. We have to trust God. When he says that, we have to trust him.
2: There's always a way forward. Welcome to the bridge.

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Jeremiah 29:11 says, "For I know the plans I have for you, declares the Lord, plans to give you hope and a future."

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1: I'm Brian.
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1: Your connection to hope and music.

0: So, did you hear this? Judge Judy, that one lady?
1: Sure.
0: She's a judge.
1: I know exactly who you're talking about.
0: She's about to retire.
1: Oh, I thought she had already.
0: I thought so too. It says she's 83 and she's tired of it.
1: Well, yeah, that's a lot.
0: But she's going to stay in, she's going to keep working.
1: What?
0: Developing an animated series.
1: Of herself?
0: Featuring a baby Judge Judy. I'm not making this up.
1: A baby judge, like baby Judy, who is a judge or?
0: Yes. Yeah, it's a baby Judge Judy. So I guess it's a judge.
1: Okay.
0: It's a baby.
1: Other kids in the daycare.
0: Which I think is cool.
1: I was going to say, I might actually tune in on that, actually.
0: I think we could.
1: With a little baby robot.
0: I just don't know why it has to be Judy. I can't let other babies be judges.
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4: 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This wasn't just a statement, it was a promise that he would fulfill on the cross. Jesus didn't wait for us to deserve his love. He willingly laid down his life so that we could have eternal life. That's the kind of love that transforms our hearts and changes lives.
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3: Joshua 1:9 says, "Haven't I commanded you? 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Joshua's most powerful weapon was God's presence in his life. One thing we may need today is greater boldness. 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
0: 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Here's your Bridge weather.
5: I'm Chief Meteorologist Jeff Lyons with your 14 First Alert forecast. For the overnight hours, partly cloudy with a low of 59. On Wednesday, cloudy skies but milder with a high of 76. Then partly cloudy Wednesday night with a low of 59. On Thursday, partly sunny with a high of 79. I'm Chief Meteorologist Jeff Lyons with your 14 First Alert forecast.
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so glad you're here. My name's Brandy. And if you have been feeling heavy, weighted down, carrying a heavy burden, I just want to remind you of Matthew 11:28 through 30 that says, "Come to me, I will refresh your life, for I am your oasis. Simply join your life with mine, learn my ways, and discover that I'm gentle, humble, easy to please. You will find refreshment and rest in me, for all that I require of you will be pleasant and easy to bear."

0: Sometimes we just need to hear how God was faithful in someone else's life and stepped into their situation. It gives us the encouragement we need to not give up when we face those really rocky times. Chris has this to share in case you're feeling like, does God hear me or see me?
1: I was living a life that was just in bondage to drugs and alcohol and selfishness and greed. And luckily, I was blessed enough to have a strong woman in my life who's now my fiance that just prayed and prayed for me and gave me the room to grow, and along with some strong men in my life that have principles and character, set the right example. And coming up, I'll be 2 years sober and just renewed in the Lord, and I am excited to help others and share that with those that are in need.
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4: 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More than words. Welcome to The Bridge.

Hey, I'm Brandy. Thanks for being here. And I was just reminding you of Matthew 11:28-30, that God wants to refresh us and wants to carry those heavy burdens that we are bogged down with. And a friend of mine, we were talking about that, and she reminded me of this, that today is a good day to say, enough. You and I have done our part. Now we must let God do His. We can stop pushing. We can stop trying to control. This doesn't mean we give up. It just means we give over to God what was never ours to carry. Our job is obedience to God, and His job is everything else.

Every day is a gift. Psalms 118:24 says, "This is the day the Lord has made. Let us rejoice and be glad in it." 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

0: every now and then as parents, we just need to confess. I messed up. You're with Brandy Lene, and I was looking at one of those mom blogs yesterday, and there was a mom who shared her mess up. She said, you know, guys, I just kind of blew it today in the parenting area. Her daughter, they were out shopping, and her daughter saw this dress that she fell in love with. Her daughter's like 3 or 4 years old, and she was in a rush. She didn't have time to, you know, try on the dress and all of that, and so she kind of laughed and said it was silly. It was really shiny and had all these sequins on it, and she thought it was too colorful. And so she said her daughter's face just dropped. She was so excited about this dress that she wanted so badly, and she wanted to try on the dress and show daddy when they got home. And her daughter looked at her and said, it's just a stupid dress. Daddy wouldn't like it anyway. And she said in that moment, her heart sank. She could tell that she had crushed her daughter's heart, and she had to apologize and say, you know, I'm so sorry. Mommy was just rushing and I didn't have time to try on the dress. And so I said something that was inconsiderate and I shouldn't have, and asked for her little one's forgiveness. And of course, her little one forgave her. And then she posted an amazing video. I mean, just adorable, of her daughter at home running through the house in this dress with the shiny sequins, looking at herself in the mirror. And of course, daddy smiles of approval.
1: Connecting hearts across Western Kentucky. The Bridge.

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Making well with my soul. I need a peace that only heaven.

0: change can be good. I know it's a little scary sometimes to do something out of the norm, something that we're not used to, but when you trust and lean on God, He'll walk you through. And a lot of times it's actually God nudging us to make that change. Jason, you wanted to share a change you made in your life?
1: Something that God's helped me through is I was in prison for almost 10 years, and He's really changed my life around. Now I'm living solely for Him and not my past sin. He has helped me so much, and I appreciate what you do for everyone.
0: Well, number one, I just want to congratulate you on a huge step in your life, you know, just allowing God to step in and make that change for you. That's huge. And I know it's not easy, but I appreciate you sharing your story. You're going to encourage so many people. And thank you so much for listening.
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0: 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Here's your Bridge weather.
5: I'm Chief Meteorologist Jeff Lyons with your 14 First Alert forecast. For the overnight hours, partly cloudy with a low of 59. On Wednesday, cloudy skies but milder with a high of 76. Then partly cloudy Wednesday night with a low of 59. On Thursday, partly sunny with a high of 79. I'm Chief Meteorologist Jeff Lyons with your 14 First Alert forecast.
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0: perfectly.
1: I'm Brandy. I think sometimes we think that God only showed up in the lives of people in the Bible, and we forget that he still shows up in our lives today. But there are so many times in our own lives that God reminds us, hey, I'm here. I'm here for you. Lauren, share your story.
2: 5 years ago, my son was in an automobile accident, and he was in a coma for 21 days. We kept the radio on in his room. The kids from the high school that had never listened to Christian music before tuned in. We actually had 3 teenagers come to Christ because they listened to Christian music. And they told us he wasn't going to make it. And 5 years later, he's 100%.

0: Every day is a gift. Psalms 118:24 says, "This is the day the Lord has made. 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
1: The story behind the song, "What If I Told You?" Here's Luke from For King and Country.
2: When we were writing the song, I had arrived at the studio with one of those heavy hearts. I said to the guys, you know, what do you do when you don't feel good enough? I think we need a little encouragement on those days. And so when the chorus says, "If you need a shoulder, I can be it," that's coming from God's perspective to you, because He will be the comfort when you need it.

0: On the night you're falling all to pieces, you can bring your lonely heart to Jesus. What if I told you that I believe it?
1: My name is Brandy Lene. God didn't just show up in the Bible. He shows up in our lives every single day in powerful ways. Danny, God did something really powerful in your life. Please tell us your story.
2: I was in a car accident where I'm told I died. Then I laid in a coma for 10 weeks. They said I would never walk, drive, or work again. 25 months later after the wreck, I was back to work, and now I drive a truck for a living. I remember it on Philippians 4:13. I can do all things through Christ who gives me strength.
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0: We all have something we're praying, trusting, believing God for, and sometimes in the back of our minds, we wonder, can God really do this? My name is Brandy Lene. I'm glad you could make it. And God still does miracles. He still steps in and does the impossible. Annette, you wanted to share and encourage someone else.
1: I was 17, and I was a senior in high school, and I was told that I had a tumor growing in my jaw.

Exodus 14:14 says, "The Lord will fight for you. 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

0: It almost seems like hopelessness is an epidemic, but we know that when we put our hope and trust in God, He is our hope. I'm Brandy, and we have hope, we have joy, we have gladness and goodness, and we have freedom when we put our hope and trust in God. What happened when you did that, Francine?
1: In 2014, my company started dying big time, and I saw all my coworkers laid off, and my marriage was bad. I ended up in the mental hospital for about a week. I was keeping all of my problems a secret, and that's really detrimental. And in that time that I was laid off, God really just took care of me, and I had time to relax and heal, and that was when I realized that I hadn't been seeking God at all, and that I really did need His help to make it through what I was going through. That was really the turning point for me, and from there, things only went up. I just recently got a new job, and He's just been really good to me.
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0: I'm Brandy Lene. So glad you're here. And that thing you're praying, trusting, believing God for might seem impossible, but that's exactly what God specializes in. Marie, what happened?
1: My son, Jacob, he's going to be 8 years old now. I had him full term everything, and it was actually the day that we were getting ready to go home with him. We didn't know nothing. They were just doing the last check in the well baby nursery, and they figured out that he needed reconstructive heart surgery. At a week old, he had his first one. At 4 months old, he had his second one. And he was a year and a half, and he had his third one. And then we thought he was going to be fine. At 2 years old, he got a blood infection from another kid with a lingering cough or runny nose. And that put him in a coma for 7 days straight. That one we were taking every day, hour by hour. Not even the heart surgeon, no doctors knew what was going to happen. I would go down to the temple, and I would pray every day for him. And that's what got me through that. Now he's fine. He's perfectly fine.
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3: Joshua 1:9 says, "Haven't I commanded you? 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Above all, be strong and courageous. Joshua's most powerful weapon was God's presence in his life. One thing we may need today is greater boldness. 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
3: Philippians 4:6 says, "Be anxious for nothing, but in everything by prayer and supplication with thanksgiving, let your requests be made known to God." Worry is something that we all face. It's in our thoughts, steals our peace, distracts us from trusting God. But this verse in the Bible gives us clear truth. Instead of carrying anxiety, we bring everything to God in prayer. Notice it says in everything, not just the big things, but the small things too. God cares about it all, and we don't come empty. We come with thanksgiving, remembering what he's already done.
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0: 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Here's your Bridge weather.
5: I'm Chief Meteorologist Jeff Lyons with your 14 First Alert forecast. For the overnight hours, partly cloudy with a low of 59. On Wednesday, cloudy skies but milder with a high of 76. Then partly cloudy Wednesday night with a low of 59. On Thursday, partly sunny with a high of 79. I'm Chief Meteorologist Jeff Lyons with your 14 First Alert forecast.
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1: Even in the darkest places of our lives, when we look back, we can see that God was with us every step of the way. Gracie, what happened with you?
2: My daughter is 18 years old, and 9 months ago, she was diagnosed with brain cancer. It's been phenomenal watching God work through her to bring other people to know Him and to just draw closer to Him. She's just gone through this amazingly well, and we know it's because she has God on her side.

0: My name's Brandy Lene. They always say that people come into your life for a reason. That means even that person serving your morning cup of coffee could be in your life for a purpose. That's exactly what happened to a barista. She had her daily customer named Vince, and she knew exactly what Vince was going to order. They would strike up small conversations. And one day she noticed that Vince was looking a little bit down. So after her shift, she sat down next to him and said, "Hey, what's going on?" And that's when she learned that Vince was a veteran and he had kidney failure and had started going to dialysis. She went home that night and told her husband, who is also a veteran, and he wanted to meet Vince. The two started hanging out together. The families became very close, and he decided he wanted to give Vince one of his kidneys. They went through all of the medical testing, and the doctors were stunned. They said, "Not only is your husband a match, he is the closest match that can be other than someone who's biologically related." And so this past Christmas, he donated his kidney to his new friend. And none of this would have happened if this barista hadn't just taken a minute to care, to ask someone how they're doing, and just to spend a little bit of her day checking on someone else. You just never know what an impact you can have in someone's life just by taking a minute to say, "Hey, how you doing today?"
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0: My name's Brandy Lene. No matter what your struggle is, God can set you free. Amanda, you wanted to share?
1: We were praying for my dad's girlfriend's daughter. She was 16 years old, and she was a heroin and cocaine addict. They didn't really know if she was going to come home or not. They found her. She got in trouble for something, but she's over 60 days sober. They didn't really know if she was going to come home or not. They found her. She got in trouble for something, but she's over 60 days sober now, and I know that it's from our

Be strong and courageous, for the Lord your God will be with you wherever you go. Joshua 1:9. 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

0: grateful for you.
1: Telling your kids that you blew it, you were wrong, you made a mistake in the parenting area. I'm Brandy Lene, so glad you could make it. And there's a mom who was getting real in her blog, sharing a moment recently where she blew it with her little girl. She's like 3 or 4, and she had to apologize. So I'm just wondering, Kayla, ever had to apologize to your kid?
2: I apologize to my kids like every day. And that was because my parents made so many mistakes with me. They never said sorry for the harshness. And when I had my children, if I lost my patience or I did a punishment that was way too hard or was too long of a timeout, it's mommy, sorry for making the mistake. And I want to be a better person and I want you to be a better parent than mommy's going to be today.
1: It's such a good reminder of our own imperfections.
2: Absolutely.
1: We don't ever get to a place where we stop being imperfect.
2: No.
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0: On the night you're falling all to pieces, you can bring your lonely heart to Jesus. What if I told you that I believe it?
1: I'm really glad you're here. My name's Brandy Lene. I saw this. I had to pass it on to you. I was like, this is just too good. I wanted to share it, especially with so much going on. You may be feeling a tad overwhelmed. Some days, some weeks, some months and seasons are like that. But this is one day. The mountain that is in front of you will be so far behind you, it will barely be visible in the distance. But the person you become in learning to get over that mountain, that will stay with you forever. And that is the point of that mountain.
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3: Romans 12:2 says, "Do not be conformed to this age, but be transformed by the renewing of your mind, so that you may discern what is the good, pleasing, and perfect will of God." 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From a caterpillar to a butterfly, we are changing from the sinful man to the man created, recreated in Christ. 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We are now controlled by the nature of God, the transformed mind.
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1: Let's see what God's got in store for today's forecast. Here's your Bridge weather.
6: I'm Chief Meteorologist Jeff Lyons with your 14 First Alert forecast. For the overnight hours, partly cloudy with a low of 59. On Wednesday, cloudy skies but milder with a high of 76. Then partly cloudy Wednesday night with a low of 59. On Thursday, partly sunny with a high of 79. I'm Chief Meteorologist Jeff Lyons with your 14 First Alert forecast.
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0: I think most of us can agree, it's been a weird few years. The pandemic and everything that came with it. Coming out of the pandemic and everything that came with that. And all of the changes in the workplace and changes in how we do things. And I'm Brandy. I'm glad you're here. Danny Gokey, one of the most popular artists in Christian music right now, is giving a little bit of his perspective on life and all of the uncertainties.
1: I think what people want to know is that, is there a new day? And they question that because what we go through, we can tend to allow what we've been through in the past to start dictating and really eroding our faith. And begin to get to a place of, well, I got to protect myself from disappointment, so I'm just not going to expect anything. And I think that's totally contrary to God's word. Faith, you know, which is what we are called. We're people of faith, right? We're supposed to believe for things that we don't see yet, but we got to be convinced of them. And so I think New Day was that prod to people to say, a little nudge like, hey, put your faith out there, because the creator of the universe and the creator of opportunity has new things in store for you. And there's scripture to back that up. You know, the Bible says, behold, I make all things new. What part of your story, what part of your circumstances is not included in the all things new? And I think that's the question. So I kind of think it's a little bit of permission to people to say, oh yeah, let me think differently about this. God can restore and make up for all that I lost. Some people who are walking through the darkest moments of their life right now, the end of something, don't even know they're about to embark on the beginning of something brand new and greater. Losing a spouse. I walked through the desert. It wasn't like, oh, boom, a new day hit me right away. No, it was, all right, I got to release my faith and I got to be convinced. You know, faith is a substance of things we hope for. The conviction of things not seen. I got to be convinced that though I don't see it yet, it's on its way. There is a new day, but you have to connect yourself with faith, being convinced of God's goodness when things are really bad.

0: 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Those who hope in the Lord will renew your strength. 105.7 The Bridge.
1: The story behind the song, Faith, Hope, Love. Here's Darren from We Are Messengers.
2: I've done a lot of things in my life that have brought acclaim or honor or glory to me and my talents and my abilities. But I know this, and the scriptures remind me, that the only things that really matter and that will only remain when all is said and done are faith, hope, and love. So friends, whatever we do today, let it be informed by those three things, by faith, hope, love. Those things matter, they last, they're permanent, and through Jesus, they change the world. Still

0: We all blow it at some point as parents, sometimes big, sometimes small, but apologizing to our kids can be a hard pill to swallow. I'm Brandy Lene. There is a mom on a mom blog coming clean about having to apologize to her four-year-old, and it got me to thinking, Eddie, ever had to apologize to your kids?
1: I remember when my daughter was growing up, sometimes, we already know scripture, which is okay, but I found out sometimes I just took her out for either some ice cream or some yogurt, tell her I loved her and I apologize for it. I'm going to make mistakes, but that's okay. That's the part of the chastising we're going to do. Same thing with God does to us. We're going to do with our children. We do out of love, we'll be all right. Sometimes we forget that. I know it's hard, but it's always good. That always seems to ease a little bit when you take them out of ice cream. So just some little mom and son time or vice versa.
0: I love that. And that's huge. I think our kids need to see that parents are not perfect. Mom and dad can make mistakes and we can humble ourselves and say, I'm sorry. That sets a powerful example.
1: Exactly.
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5: 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You made the rain. So when it falls on me,

None of us wants to be that coworker, the one who drives everyone else a little nuts. And I was just reading this interesting article about the three most annoying coworker habits and how to handle them. I just thought it was really interesting. The number three thing we should never do is overshare. Being open about your life and hobbies, that's great. It can help strengthen your work relationships. But there is a fine line between healthy banter and getting too personal. COVID views, money, relationships, and religion are ranked as the most annoying topics to discuss with your other coworkers. Number two, taking credit for someone else's work. How many of us has had that happen at some point? And if it happens again, find a gracious way to start the conversation and clearly state that you came up with the idea or the project or the suggestion. And the number one annoying habit of our coworkers, interrupting. A career coach gave some input and says that you should politely call attention to the issue and discuss it gently.

Every day is a gift. Psalms 118:24 says, "This is the day the Lord has made. Let us rejoice and be glad in it." 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

0: I love how this mom is keeping it real on her blog. She had to apologize to her daughter recently, her four-year-old, and it's not an easy thing to do, apologize to our kids. This mom just kind of shared a moment where she was rushing through the store. Her daughter saw this sparkly dress that she wanted, and mom kind of laughed at it and said it was a silly dress, and she looked at her daughter, and she was just absolutely crushed, and so she had to apologize and backtrack. So, Brandy, when have you had to apologize to your kids?
1: I only have an 18-month-old, so luckily I haven't really had to do this myself yet. But, you know, I think that the best way to approach this is just to say, you know, I need to listen to what you're saying more. And I need to be aware that the way that I grew up is not necessarily the way that you're going to screw up.
2: Music that reminds you you're never alone. The Bridge.

0: Hey, really do appreciate you having us along. My name's Brandy Lene. Just wanted to say a quick prayer because I know that there's so much going on. We are all reaching a point of feeling a little overwhelmed. And so, Father, we come before you right now. We cast all of our cares, concerns, anxieties, everything that's weighing heavy on us. We give it over to you. We ask that you bless our families, our homes, our children. Bless us as a nation. Bless us individually and collectively. We trust in you and we ask that you help us in those areas where we still struggle and stumble, and we just ask for your peace that surpasses all understanding. In Jesus' name we pray, amen.
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3: 2 Corinthians 10:4 says, "The weapons of our warfare are not of the flesh, but are powerful through God for the demolition of strongholds. We demolish arguments and every proud thing that is raised up against the knowledge of God, and we take every thought captive to obey Christ." We are among the most connected generation, but we're also the most anxious generation. There are a lot of destructive thoughts that come to our mind on a daily basis. Those thoughts, not every thought belongs in the mind of Christ. And as a believer, you have the mind of Christ. Take every thought captive. Make it obedient to Christ. Recognize when an intrusive thought comes into your mind and say, that does not belong there. And through the power of God working in me, I will claim that and take it captive to make it obedient to Christ. Live redeemed, live transformed today in the power of God.
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4: 2 Corinthians 10:4 says, "The weapons of our warfare are not of the flesh, but are powerful through God for the demolition of strongholds. We demolish arguments and every proud thing that is raised up against the knowledge of God, and we take every thought captive to obey Christ." We are among the most connected generation, but we're also the most anxious generation. There are a lot of destructive thoughts that come to our mind on a daily basis. Those thoughts, not every thought belongs in the mind of Christ. And as a believer, you have the mind of Christ. Take every thought captive. Make it obedient to Christ. Recognize when an intrusive thought comes into your mind and say, that does not belong there. And through the power of God working in me, I will claim that and take it captive to make it obedient to Christ. Live redeemed, live transformed today in the power of God.
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6: I'm Chief Meteorologist Jeff Lyons with your 14 First Alert forecast. For the overnight hours, partly cloudy with a low of 59. On Wednesday, cloudy skies but milder with a high of 76. Then partly cloudy Wednesday night with a low of 59. On Thursday, partly sunny with a high of 79. I'm Chief Meteorologist Jeff Lyons with your 14 First Alert forecast.
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I'm so glad you're here. My name's Brandy. And if you have been feeling heavy, weighted down, carrying a heavy burden, I just want to remind you of Matthew 11:28-30 that says, "Come to me, I will refresh your life, for I am your oasis. Simply join your life with mine, learn my ways, and discover that I'm gentle, humble, easy to please. You will find refreshment and rest in me, for all that I require of you will be pleasant and easy to bear."

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Every day is a gift. Psalms 118:24 says, "This is the day the Lord has made. Let us rejoice and be glad in it." 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

0: Sometimes we just need to hear how God was faithful in someone else's life and stepped into their situation. It gives us the encouragement we need to not give up when we face those really rocky times. Chris has this to share in case you're feeling like, does God hear me or see me?
1: I was living a life that was just in bondage to drugs and alcohol and selfishness and greed. And luckily, I was blessed enough to have a strong woman in my life who's now my fiance that just prayed and prayed for me and gave me the room to grow. And along with some strong men in my life that have principles and character, set the right example. And coming up, I'll be 2 years sober and just renewed in the Lord. And I am excited to help others and share that with those that are in need.
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Hey, I'm Brandy. Thanks for being here. And I was just reminding you of Matthew 11:28-30, that God wants to refresh us and wants to carry those heavy burdens that we are bogged down with. And a friend of mine, we were talking about that, and she reminded me of this, that today is a good day to say, enough. You and I have done our part. Now we must let God do His. We can stop pushing. We can stop trying to control. This doesn't mean we give up. It just means we give over to God what was never ours to carry. Our job is obedience to God, and His job is everything else.

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Joshua 1:9. 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

0: Every now and then as parents, we just need to confess. I messed up. You're with Brandy Lene, and I was looking at one of those mom blogs yesterday, and there was a mom who shared her mess up. She said, you know, guys, I just kind of blew it today in the parenting area. Her daughter, they were out shopping, and her daughter saw this dress that she fell in love with. Her daughter's like 3 or 4 years old, and she was in a rush. She didn't have time to, you know, try on the dress and all of that, and so she kind of laughed and said it was silly. It was really shiny and had all these sequins on it, and she thought it was too colorful. And so she said her daughter's face just dropped. She was so excited about this dress that she wanted so badly, and she wanted to try on the dress and show daddy when they got home. And her daughter looked at her and said, it's just a stupid dress. Daddy wouldn't like it anyway. And she said in that moment, her heart sank. She could tell that she had crushed her daughter's heart, and she had to apologize and say, you know, I'm so sorry. Mommy was just rushing and I didn't have time to try on the dress. And so I said something that was inconsiderate and I shouldn't have, and asked for her little one's forgiveness. And of course, her little one forgave her. And then she posted an amazing video. I mean, just adorable, of her daughter at home running through the house in this dress with the shiny sequins, looking at herself in the mirror. And of course, Daddy's smiles of approval.
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105.7 The Bridge, your connection to hope and music. Jeremiah 29:11 says, "For I know the plans I have for you, declares the Lord, plans to give you hope and a future."

Be strong and courageous, for the Lord your God will be with you wherever you go. 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
1: Galatians 2:20 says, I have been crucified with Christ, and I no longer live, but Christ lives in me. The life I now live in the body, I live by faith in the Son of God who loved me and gave himself for me. This verse has death language and life language. We died with Christ, and we live in Christ. And without Christ, we are helpless to overcome the sins and tribulations that this world throws at us. But in the life of Christ, through the power of the Spirit working in us, we can have and live the abundant life. It's Jesus that makes all the difference.
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3: Joshua 1:9 says, "Haven't I commanded you? 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Joshua's most powerful weapon was God's presence in his life. One thing we may need today is greater boldness. 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
0: Let's see what God's got in store for today's forecast. Here's your Bridge weather.
5: Cloudy skies today across western Kentucky, some patchy drizzle. We're coming off our coolest days since late May. Highs near 70. Cloudy to mostly cloudy tonight. Lows down to 61. Thursday, clouds initially. Some sun during the afternoon. Highs at 77. Partly cloudy, cool Thursday night. Lows will dip to 58. A decent Friday, mostly sunny. A little warmer with high temps in the upper 70s. I'm 14, First Alert. Meteorologist Byron Douglas.
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105.7 The Bridge. Good morning. It's Sarah and welcome to Wednesday. We've made it to the middle of the week and maybe you're already up and moving. Maybe you're getting everybody ready for school, or maybe you're sitting on the edge of the bed wondering how many more minutes you can possibly get away with. Either way, we're getting up and doing Wednesday together. We've got great music, some laughs, some encouragement, and we'll check in on what's happening around our tri-state. It's Sarah in the Morning on 105.7 The Bridge, your connection to hope and music.

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105.7 The Bridge, Sarah in the morning. And you know, one bad conversation doesn't mean you had a bad day. One mistake doesn't mean you're a failure. One person's opinion does not define you. One thing going wrong doesn't mean everything is going wrong. And sometimes we give one bad moment way too much power. We need to deal with it, learn from it, pray about it, then keep going. Happy Wednesday. 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Here's Rhett Walker.

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Every day is a gift. Psalms 118:24 says, "This is the day the Lord has made. Let us rejoice and be glad in it." 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

105.7 The Bridge, Sarah in the Morning, and that was Living Water by Kane. It's one of their newer ones, and it is a good one. Thanks for hanging out with me this morning, and I hope that you are up and moving. If not, you can lay there a little bit longer. It's fine, but you should definitely get up soon. So what do you do every morning that makes absolutely no sense? Do you hit snooze 4 times, even though you know you're eventually getting up? Do you check the refrigerator, even though you already know what's in there? Do you walk around looking for your phone while it's in your hand? And why do we open the refrigerator, see nothing we want, and close it? Then we open again 5 minutes later and think there might be new food in there. What do you do? I mean, I do all kinds of crazy stuff. I mean, there's too many to say. It is the middle of the week, and we are going to choose to have a great day.

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Joshua 1:9. 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

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And before you start thinking about everything you haven't accomplished today, find your first win. You got out of bed. You got the kids moving. You're going to make it to work. You prayed and you didn't yell when everybody was running late. Maybe we are setting the bar too low this morning. That's okay. It's Wednesday. Take the win. 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
3: John chapter 15, verse 13, Jesus says, "Greater love has no one than this, than to lay down one's life for his friends." Love is often defined by words, feelings, or even intentions, but Jesus defines love by sacrifice. And in this verse, Jesus points us to the greatest expression of love, giving your life for someone else. This wasn't just a statement, it was a promise that he would fulfill on the cross. Jesus didn't wait for us to deserve his love. He willingly laid down his life so that we could have eternal life. That's the kind of love that transforms our hearts and changes lives.
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0: Let's see what God's got in store for today's forecast. Here's your Bridge weather.
5: Cloudy skies today across western Kentucky. Some patchy drizzle. We're coming off our coolest days since late May. Highs near 70. Cloudy to mostly cloudy tonight. Lows down to 61. Thursday, clouds initially. Some sun during the afternoon. Highs at 77. Partly cloudy, cool Thursday night. Lows will dip to 58. A decent Friday, mostly sunny. A little warmer with high temps in the upper 70s. I'm 14. First Alert. Meteorologist Byron Douglas.
4: 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Welcome to The Bridge.

105.7 The Bridge. That was a little bit of an older song by Jamie Grace called Beautiful Day. And it is going to be a beautiful day. The sun is kind of trying to come out and it's going to be cooler. I'm so excited. And it's just going to be a beautiful day. And life is what we make it. And hopefully you have great evening plans. And if you don't, head on over to our Facebook page and find a church to go fellowship at and grow at tonight. You're listening to 105.7 The Bridge. Good morning. Let's get moving.

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105.7 The Bridge. Sarah in the morning, and it is going to be a good day. It's feeling like fall, and we are just going to have a wonderful day. And if you're looking for something happening around the tri-state today, we've got a few things for you. Here in Owensboro, Sounds of Bluegrass is happening at the Bluegrass Music Hall of Fame and Museum from noon to 1 o'clock this afternoon, featuring Timothy Baker. Over in Evansville, Market on Main gets underway this morning at the Ford Center Plaza with local farmers, makers, food, and more. Henderson has Run Hendo for anybody wanting to get out and get moving, plus Hype Hop Dance Fitness tonight and Singo at Fire Dome. And for our Tell City families, there is a baby and toddler story time at the Tell City Perry County Public Library this morning at 10:30. There is always something happening somewhere around the tri-state. And if you've got an event in McLean, Muhlenberg, Ohio, or Hancock County, I can talk, I swear, or anything in between, send it to us here at 105.7 The Bridge on our Facebook page, and we will do our very best to get that out. 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Here is Cody Carnes with Take You at Your Word. Happy Wednesday.

105.7 The Bridge, your connection to hope and music. Jeremiah 29:11 says, "For I know the plans I have for you, declares the Lord, plans to give you hope and a future."

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1: The story behind the song, I'm Yours. 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
2: When I was walking through one of the hardest seasons of my life, I found myself stuck in survival mode. In the middle of all of that, I started declaring these words over myself, and they were, I'm safe, I'm loved, I'm more than enough, I'm worthy because I'm His. Those daily declarations became the foundation for this song, and it's more than just lyrics. A reminder that no matter what you're walking through, you are loved, you're chosen, you're enough because you're His.

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And here's something we all need to remember sometimes. You can celebrate somebody else's blessing without questioning your own. Their promotion isn't your failure. Their opportunity doesn't mean yours isn't coming. Their family doesn't have to look like yours. Their story isn't your story. Cheer for people and trust God with your own timing. 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
3: Ephesians 2:10 says, "For we are his workmanship, created in Christ Jesus for good works, which God prepared ahead of time for us to do." That word workmanship means that we are God's masterpiece, and he works in us for his will and for his glory. We're not perfect. When we look in the mirror, we don't see a perfect creature, but God made us his masterpiece. The word says in Christ Jesus. So if we're going to be his workmanship, we must know Christ. And by knowing Christ, we're able to see and engage in the good works that he's prepared for us ahead of time.
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105.7 The Bridge, Sarah in the Morning. And you know, for a lot of families across our area, Wednesday means church tonight. And sometimes getting there is the hardest part. Everybody's tired, homework isn't finished, dinner has to happen, you've been running all day. But don't underestimate what can happen when you simply show up. Maybe tonight isn't about hearing some huge life-changing message. Maybe it's seeing somebody who needed to see you. Maybe your child hears something that they are going to remember forever. Maybe you simply needed an hour around people who love Jesus. Sometimes showing up is enough. 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
3: Philippians 4:6 says, "Be anxious for nothing, but in everything by prayer and supplication with thanksgiving, let your requests be made known to God." Worry is something that we all face. It's in our thoughts, steals our peace, distracts us from trusting God. But this verse in the Bible gives us clear truth. Instead of carrying anxiety, we bring everything to God in prayer. Notice it says in everything, not just the big things, but the small things too. God cares about it all, and we don't come empty. We come with thanksgiving, remembering what he's already done.
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0: Let's see what God's got in store for today's forecast. Here's your Bridge weather.
5: Cloudy skies today across western Kentucky, some patchy drizzle. We're coming off our coolest days since late May. Highs near 70. Cloudy to mostly cloudy tonight. Lows down to 61. Thursday, clouds initially. Some sun during the afternoon. Highs at 77. Partly cloudy, cool Thursday night. Lows will dip to 58. A decent Friday, mostly sunny. A little warmer with high temps in the upper 70s. I'm 14, First Alert. Meteorologist Byron Douglas.
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1: 105.7 The Bridge, Sarah in the Morning. And my last break, I talked about, you know, getting motivated to get up and going. And it doesn't have to be just to church. It could be anything. I know that there's plenty of times that I wake up and just want to stay at home when I have things that I got to get done or things that I have planned to do. And then, you know, we talk ourselves into just being home and not doing what we had planned because where we are, we're comfortable with, right? And that goes back to, you know, if we want to grow as human beings, we have to be uncomfortable sometimes. And in that discomfort, we become comfortable and we grow. So if it's, you know, just getting to the grocery store today, if it's talking to somebody that you haven't talked to in a long time, but God put them on your heart, you know, just do it. Just do it. And I do encourage you to find a community of people that can help you grow. And in that, you will be truly blessed. 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
2: The story behind the song, The Cross. Here's Ann Wilson.
3: The Cross feels like it's more than just a song to me. It's an invitation. Anyone who's ever felt weighed down or weary from trying to make their way through life, or for anybody who's ever felt like they've made a bunch of mistakes in their life and they mess up too many times, we can bring all of that to the cross. The cross means forgiveness. It means rest. It means a second chance.

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105.7 The Bridge, Sarah in the morning, and Wednesday can get overlooked because Thursday and Friday are loaded with games, but we still got athletes working all across our area. So let's hear from Owensboro and Davis County, Henderson, Hancock County, McLean County, Muhlenberg County, and Ohio County. And across the river, we want Tell City, Canelton, Perry Central, Heritage Hills, South Spencer, and our Evansville area schools too. 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

105.7 The Bridge, Sarah in the morning, and we were given some information about a car show that is happening September 26th, which is this Saturday, from 10 a.m. to 2 p.m. It's for classic, street, hot rods, rat rods, off-road, race cars, and more. I bet you they would take motorcycles, too. It is out in Centertown at Western Elementary School, which is at 4008 Kentucky Highway 85 in Centertown, and it's $20 to display your car. They're going to have live music, great food, one-of-a-kind prizes, and that is going to be put on by Daystar Men, and you do not want to miss it if you are a car enthusiast. So hit that up this Saturday out in Centertown at Western Elementary School from 10 a.m. to 2 p.m. You're listening to 105.7 The Bridge. Here's Colton Dixon.

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105.7 The Bridge, Sarah in the morning. And you know, sometimes we think prayer needs to sound a certain way. It doesn't. Some of the most sincere prayers are, God, help me. God, I'm tired. God, I don't know what to do. God, thank you. You don't have to impress God with your vocabulary. Just talk to him. 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
3: Philippians 4:6 says, "Be anxious for nothing, but in everything by prayer and supplication with thanksgiving, let your requests be made known to God." Worry is something that we all face. It's in our thoughts, steals our peace, distracts us from trusting God. But this verse in the Bible gives us clear truth. Instead of carrying anxiety, we bring everything to God in prayer. Notice it says in everything, not just the big things, but the small things too. God cares about it all, and we don't come empty. We come with thanksgiving, remembering what he's already done.
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0: Let's see what God's got in store for today's forecast. Here's your Bridge weather.
5: Cloudy skies today across western Kentucky, some patchy drizzle. We're coming off our coolest days since late May. Highs near 70. Cloudy to mostly cloudy tonight. Lows down to 61. Thursday, clouds initially. Some sun during the afternoon. Highs at 77. Partly cloudy, cool Thursday night. Lows will dip to 58. A decent Friday, mostly sunny. A little warmer with high temps in the upper 70s. I'm 14. First Alert, meteorologist Byron Douglas.
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Your town may be somebody else's next weekend plan. So let us know. 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

105.7 The Bridge, Sarah in the morning. And have you ever gotten a text at exactly the right time thinking about you? 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
3: Philippians 4:13 says that I can do all things through Christ who strengthens me. This verse isn't about achieving anything we want. It's about enduring everything God allows. Paul is writing this from prison, reminding us that true strength isn't found in our circumstances, but in Christ alone. Whether you're facing hardship, uncertainty, or even success, your sufficiency is not in yourself, it's in Christ. And Christ gives us strength to stand. He gives us strength to press on and to remain faithful. Today, whatever you face, remember this, you are not alone, and you are not powerless. Because Christ is your strength.
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105.7 The Bridge, Sarah in the Morning. And our Wednesday verse of the day is Psalms 46:10, which says, stop fighting and know that I am God. That's hard for some of us because we want to fix it, control it, figure it out, make it happen. And sometimes God is saying, be still. Let me be God. There are things you're carrying today that you were never meant to control. Do what God has asked you to do. Then trust Him enough to handle what only He can. 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
1: The story behind the song, How Good God Is. Here's Brandon Lake.
2: When we wrote this song, I got together like any other day with some of my friends, and I had just been singing that. You know, I never would have ever known how good God is. So we just started to unpack it. What are those things in life? Let's really talk about the honest ones. God, thank you for the fires that forged me with faith. Thank you for even the anger that it forced me to pray. And so I hope as you hear this song, you can look at those circumstances in your life and that it pushes you towards God.

105.7 The Bridge, Sarah in the morning, and in a couple days, also coming up on Saturday, the 26th, Music Studios is having their fall festival in the Music Studios parking lot down on West 2nd Street. And that is from 12 to 6 p.m. And they're going to have all kinds of fun stuff to do. And it is a fundraiser for their competition teams. They're going to be selling whole chickens. They've got all kinds of games planned. And you can do all the activities with a $10 wristband. So take your kiddos out there for a fun afternoon. Help the competition teams. They've got a lot of great places planned. And we'll be out there too. And hopefully we'll see you. 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I've

Every day is a gift. Psalms 118:24 says, "This is the day the Lord has made. Let us rejoice and be glad in it." 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

105.7 The Bridge, Sarah in the morning. And that is going to do it for me this Wednesday. We are halfway through the week. Do not let one bad moment become a bad day. Don't compare your story to somebody else's. Send the text you've been thinking about sending. And remember our verse this morning, stop fighting and know that He is God. You don't have to control everything today. You just have to trust the one who does. I'm Sarah, and I'm going to be passing it off to Stephen A. right now. Have a great Wednesday from all of us here at 105.7 The Bridge, your connection to hope and music. We'll see you tomorrow. God bless.

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3: Galatians 2:20 says, I have been crucified with Christ, and I no longer live, but Christ lives in me. The life I now live in the body, I live by faith in the Son of God who loved me and gave himself for me. This verse has death language and life language. We died with Christ, and we live in Christ. And without Christ, we are helpless to overcome the sins and tribulations that this world throws at us. But in the life of Christ, through the power of the Spirit working in us, we can have and live the abundant life. It's Jesus that makes all the difference.
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0: Let's see what God's got in store for today's forecast. Here's your Bridge weather.
5: Cloudy skies today across western Kentucky. Some patchy drizzle. We're coming off our coolest day since late May. Highs near 70. Cloudy to mostly cloudy tonight. Lows down to 61. Thursday, clouds initially. Some sun during the afternoon. Highs at 77. Partly cloudy, cool Thursday night. Lows will dip to 58. A decent Friday, mostly sunny. A little warmer with high temps in the upper 70s. I'm 14. First alert. Meteorologist Byron Douglas.
0: More than songs. More than words. Welcome to the

That was Torrin Wells with Breathe on it. Stephen A. Turner here on the Bright Side Midday Show. So good to be joining you on a Wednesday. And, man, it's been a rough 24 hours at the homestead. Not going to dive into the specifics, but, man, I really have to practice what I preach here and know that God is always working in a tough situation. I just want to open the Midday Show here today by asking for prayers for my family as we're just kind of fighting a little bit of a battle right now. Just pray for it. Make sure you keep Amber in your prayers, little Jackson, and just the whole family, really, to keep them in your prayers. But unspoken prayer request, I guess, here to open the Bright Side Midday Show. We're going to spend the rest of the day looking at the bright side and maybe where your mind is at and controlling your thoughts, little tidbits throughout the day. Maybe have a little fun in here as well. Hope everybody's having a tremendous start to their day. I'll have you for the next 4 hours here on 102.7 The Bridge. But right now, Chris Tomlin has you at the cross here on 105.7 The Bridge.

Every day is a gift. Psalms 118:24 says, "This is the day the Lord has made. Let us rejoice and be glad in it." 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

0: On the night you're falling all to pieces, you can bring your lonely heart to Jesus. What if I told you that I believe it?
1: 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So people can just coast and wind up further apart. And yet your marriage is the bedrock for the whole family. It's worth investing in. I've heard so many great things, genuinely, about Family Life's Weekend to Remember. And maybe you have too. 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

was Passion with Glorious Day. It's Stephen A. Turner here on the Bright Side Midday Show. And today, you just talk a little bit about, think about what you're thinking about, like what you allow your thoughts to be. And what you tell yourself every day matters. 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And this will influence the way you treat people, situations, opportunities, and events around you. And you know, I think that's key. You know, make sure you control the thoughts that you're allowing in. Know the good thoughts are from God, and the bad thoughts are from the enemy. He's only out to steal, kill, and destroy. And we'll look at ways to maybe combat those thoughts throughout the Bright Side Midday Show today. But for right now, a little Jeremy Camp here, Christ in Me on 105.7 The Bridge.

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0: That was Zach Williams with Wait For Me here on the Brightside Midday Show. Stephen A. Turner here on the 105.7 The Bridge Studios, just kind of looking at some ways that we can guard our thoughts and declare God's truth over our lives. Identify the lies that you tell yourself, I think, is a good place to start, because your actions will reveal the narratives that you tell yourself. And to figure out if a narrative is false, ask yourself, is this thought marked by fear, insecurity, pride, bitterness, lack of confidence? Is this thought leading me to a cynical, self-serving behavior? If any of those answers are yes, then the narrative you're telling yourself probably needs to be addressed and adjusted. I think you can usually identify those things. When a thought pops into your head, you can tell, like, it's kind of beating you down. I know I battle that here on the show, you know, worried about how it's coming off, what I'm going to say, not educated enough to talk about these types of things. But you always know that those are coming from the enemy. I think when you identify where and when you began believing a lie, it's easier to change the way you think. So controlling your thoughts is a big thing. You know, I've actually even read some books on changing your thought processes, and your brain is a very interesting tool. And believe it or not, through repetition, you could really change the way you think. And I think that can really change the way you look at things throughout your day, right? If you start changing your thoughts and going maybe from a negative, just asking for the negatives, if you look more on the positive side of things, keep your eyes fixed on Jesus, and you'll certainly start heading in the right direction. Hey, coming up here in just a little bit, we've got Hillsong Worship with Who You Say I Am. It's 105.7 The Bridge.
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3: Philippians 4:6 says, be anxious for nothing, but in everything by prayer and supplication with thanksgiving, let your requests be made known to God. Worry is something that we all face. It's in our thoughts, steals our peace, distracts us from trusting God. But this verse in the Bible gives us clear truth. Instead of carrying anxiety, we bring everything to God in prayer. Notice it says in everything, not just the big things, but the small things too. God cares about it all, and we don't come empty. We come with thanksgiving, remembering what he's already done.
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4: 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That word workmanship means that we are God's masterpiece, and he works in us for his will and for his glory. We're not perfect. When we look in the mirror, we don't see a perfect creature, but God made us his masterpiece. The word says, in Christ Jesus. So if we're going to be his workmanship, we must know Christ. And by knowing Christ, we're able to see and engage in the good works that he's prepared for us ahead of time.
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1: Let's see what God's got in store for today's forecast. Here's your Bridge weather.
6: Cloudy skies today across western Kentucky. Some patchy drizzle. We're coming off our coolest days since late May. Highs near 70. Cloudy to mostly cloudy tonight. Lows down to 61. Thursday, clouds initially. Some sun during the afternoon. Highs at 77. Partly cloudy, cool Thursday night. Lows will dip to 58. A decent Friday, mostly sunny. A little warmer with high temps in the upper 70s. I'm 14. First Alert meteorologist Byron Douglas.
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perfectly. That's Micah Tyler with Perfectly. It's Stephen A. Turner here on the Bright Side Midday Show. Thank you so much for hanging out with us here as we're starting the 11 o'clock hour. Just talking about protecting our thoughts today across the show. And this is, I tell you, it's so funny how you kind of prepare some talking points and then you start going through them and how much it applies to me specifically. And the next little topic is shifting your perspective. And I think, man, you know, that's me all the time, you know. If you're always looking for the negative in something, more than likely you're going to find the negative in it. If you're looking for the positive in it, I think you can really turn things around. And something to keep in mind, I think for every lie that we tell ourselves, there's a truth that we can use to replace it. And those truths can be found in Scripture. If you look over your list of lies and ask God how to show you His Word and what the truth is, you can create a mental space for the Holy Spirit to clearly show you how He sees you. And I don't think it gets any better than that. So let's try to change our focus today. Maybe if you're off to my day, certainly off to a little bit of a sideways start, we can change our perspective a little bit and change the entire day. In the meantime, how about Matthew West here with My Story, Your Glory on 105.7 The Bridge.

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Every day is a gift. Psalms 118:24 says, "This is the day the Lord has made. Let us rejoice and be glad in it." 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

was Brandon Lake with How Good God Is. Stephen A. Turner here hanging out with you on a Wednesday, Brightside Midday Show, and just looking at, controlling our thoughts, guarding our thoughts, I guess would be a better way to put it. We talked about changing our perspectives. I think another way to do it is to focus on the truth, right? And truth comes from Scripture. You look at some of the declarations that you might need to get started, is to kind of tell yourself these things to get started. I am enough because I'm a child of God. I rejoice in suffering because Christ first suffered for me. I am not ashamed of Jesus because his sacrifice changed lives. And I'm greatly loved, and so I love others like I have been loved. Nothing can separate me from God's love. Just some truths that you can write those down. I know reading a lot of Chip Ingram, he likes to write things down on a post-it note or sticky note, stick it on his mirror somewhere. We'll see it every day, and it's crazy what repetition will do to change your thoughts. You put these down on some notes around the house and see them, it can really change

0: whole course of your day. Just something to keep in mind here as I'm just jotting some of these down here for some sticky notes for myself. Coming up just a little bit here, we've got Kane, Friend in Jesus, on the Bright Side Midday Show, 105.7 The Bridge.
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was the Sidewalk Prophets with Father Let It Be. It's Stephen A. Turner here on the Bright Side Midday Show. Thank you so much for hanging out with us here on a Wednesday. The week's halfway over, right? The half the battle here as we're kind of looking at our thoughts today. We'll share some fun stuff a little bit later on, but kind of finishing out our thoughts about shifting your perspective and declaring truths, replacing lies with truths, and kind of hammering down some repetition on some things that you can kind of repeat to yourself via scripture to kind of help turn your whole mentality around. I think as you practice these steps and keep in mind that if God, whose word is the truth, says something about you, then it has to be true. So allow His Holy Spirit to transform the way you think. Let His thoughts about you become your thoughts about yourself. And I think that's the hardest part, right? You know you believe in His truth. And if you could just see yourself the way that He sees you, I think it would completely change your perspective. Again, another situation where I'm absolutely talking to myself. How about We the Kingdom here? Change it up a little bit. Rescue Me here on 105.7 The Bridge.

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3: John chapter 15, verse 13, Jesus says, greater love has no one than this, than to lay down one's life for his friends. Love is often defined by words, feelings, or even intentions, but Jesus defines love by sacrifice. And in this verse, Jesus points us to the greatest expression of love, giving your life for someone else. This wasn't just a statement, it was a promise that he would fulfill on the cross. Jesus didn't wait for us to deserve his love. He willingly laid down his life so that we could have eternal life. That's the kind of love that transforms our hearts and changes lives.
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2: When I was walking through one of the hardest seasons of my life, I found myself stuck in survival mode. In the middle of all of that, I started declaring these words over myself, and they were, I'm safe, I'm loved, I'm more than enough, I'm worthy because I'm His. Those daily declarations became the foundation for this song, and it's more than just lyrics. A reminder that no matter what you're walking through, you are loved, you're chosen, you're enough because you're His.

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3: 2 Corinthians 10:4 says, "The weapons of our warfare are not of the flesh, but are powerful through God for the demolition of strongholds. We demolish arguments and every proud thing that is raised up against the knowledge of God, and we take every thought captive to obey Christ." We are among the most connected generation, but we're also the most anxious generation. There are a lot of destructive thoughts that come to our mind on a daily basis. Those thoughts, not every thought belongs in the mind of Christ. And as a believer, you have the mind of Christ. Take every thought captive. Make it obedient to Christ. 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And through the power of God working in me, I will claim that and take it captive to make it obedient to Christ. 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
4: That was Pastor John Whitaker of Buck Creek Baptist Church. 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
0: Let's see what God's got in store for today's forecast. Here's your Bridge weather.
5: From the Cromwell Weather Center, I'm Jeff Nally. More seasonal temperatures forecast for the day. Clouds, high near 70. Tonight, clouds for the evening, partly cloudy overnight, low 62. Tomorrow, we're partly sunny again, but the mercury hits 80. Tomorrow night, mostly cloudy in the evening, clearing overnight, low 60. Friday, sunshine at 80. Friday night, football, clear in 53. Saturday, mostly sunny with a high of 78.
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2: When we were writing the song, I had arrived at the studio with one of those heavy hearts. I said to the guys, you know, what do you do when you don't feel good enough? 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And so when the chorus says, if you need a shoulder, I can be it, that's coming from God's perspective to you, because he will be the comfort when you need it.
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1: 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It's Stephen A. Turner here on the Bright Side Midday Show here in the 12 o'clock hour. Hope everybody's having a tremendous lunch break out there, if that's even happening, right? Everybody just assumes. When I used to work night shift in dispatch, you know, your schedule was never Monday through Friday, 8 to 5, right? I always worked midnight shift, never had holidays off. So for those folks out there that have those types of schedules, our first responders, our nurses, you know, anyone, the factory workers who may be working different shift, I'm going to go ahead and issue an apology for talking about lunchtime. Maybe it's your bedtime. Whatever day it may be, I hope you're blessed today here on a Wednesday. It's so great to be with you, hanging out here as always, just kind of sharing some thoughts on the Bright Side Midday Show. Coming up, we'll have fires here, and not the actual fires, just the song fires on 105.7 The Bridge. Stay with us.
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0: there's always a way forward. 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
1: The liar's whispering again. 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

Be strong and courageous, for the Lord your God will be with you wherever you go. Joshua 1:9. 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
1: That was Chandler Moore with God, I'm Just Grateful, with Stephen A. Turner here on the Bright Side Midday Show, wrapping up hour number three together. And, you know, we've been looking at the controlling our thoughts. Maybe mix it up a little bit here. Have a little bit of fun. I saw a little note that, you know, it says, if Jesus was your GPS, would you actually follow every single direction that he gave you, even when you couldn't see where the road was leading or where you may be going? Would you still follow Jesus if he was your GPS? I feel like it reminds me of that episode of The Office where, you know, Michael Scott punches the location in his GPS, and he's so dedicated to following that he just drives into the middle of a lake because his GPS was incorrect. Sometimes I think we follow our GPSs more than we may follow Jesus. I think that's something to keep in mind today. As Proverbs 3 verses 5 and 6 says, trust in the Lord with all your heart. Do not depend on your own understanding. Seek his will in all you do, and he will show you which path to take. And boy, that sure rings true for me today. Coming up here in just a little bit, we're going to have We the Kingdom with Jesus Does, 105.7 The Bridge.
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3: Philippians 4:13 says that I can do all things through Christ who strengthens me. This verse isn't about achieving anything we want. It's about enduring everything God allows. Paul is writing this from prison, reminding us that true strength isn't found in our circumstances, but in Christ alone. Whether you're facing hardship, uncertainty, or even success, your sufficiency is not in yourself. It's in Christ. And Christ gives us strength to stand. He gives us strength to press on and to remain faithful. Today, whatever you face, remember this, you are not alone. And you are not powerless because Christ is your strength.
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0: Let's see what God's got in store for today's forecast. Here's your Bridge weather.
5: Cloudy skies today across western Kentucky. Some patchy drizzle. We're coming off our coolest days since late May. Highs near 70. Cloudy to mostly cloudy tonight. Lows down to 61. Thursday, clouds initially. Some sun during the afternoon. Highs at 77. Partly cloudy, cool Thursday night. Lows will dip to 58. A decent Friday, mostly sunny. A little warmer with high temps in the upper 70s. I'm 14. First Alert meteorologist Byron Douglas.
4: 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The Bridge.

That was Phil Wickham featuring Crowder. It really is Amazing Grace. Stephen A. Turner here kicking off the 1 o'clock hour with you. Thank you so much for hanging out with us here on the Bright Side Midday Show. Talked about God being a GPS in the last segment. And maybe switch it up a little bit. Maybe what's your God-given superpower? Definitely saw this little video out there kind of asking if what is your, if you look inside and you kind of self-evaluate yourself, what is your God-given superpower? What the gift has God given you that you can use to bless somebody else? 1 Peter 4:10 says, God has given each of you a gift from his great variety of spiritual gifts. Use them well to serve one another. 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Just something to think on out there. What would your superpower be, your God-given superpower? And while you think on that, let's go to Jeremy Camp here with Anxious Heart on the Bright Side Midday Show. 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

0: a liar.
1: And that was Zach Williams with Fear is a Liar here, and it certainly is. Fear is work of the enemy. You're listening to the Bright Side Midday Show. Stephen A. Turner here joining you on a Wednesday. And, man, I tell you, being that it's Wednesday, it means tonight over at Old Hickory Barbecue, I'll be over with Coach Jason Morris. So Owensboro Catholic fans, come out. We'll talk a little bit about the Bardstown win this past week and how the team's gearing up for Meade County. That will be broadcast, actually, on 102.7. The game tonight, 6:30. But if you're an Owensboro Catholic fan, this is the home of the Aces here. Get out and hang out and talk a little ball with us. Come over and have some great food over at Old Hickory Barbecue. It's always a good time. Coach Jason Morris show tonight at 6:30. But right now, it's Matt Maurer, the Lord's Prayer here on 105.7.

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Exodus 14:14 says, "The Lord will fight for you. 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

0: And that was Cochran and Company with What Grace Can Do. Stephen A. Turner wrapping up our time together here on a Wednesday. I opened the show asking for prayers. We're going through a little bit of a rough patch at home. Just keep Amber in your prayers, myself and little Jackson, certainly the whole family in your prayers, if you will, a little unspoken prayer request. As I've been going through the show today, it's just a reminder of God put some little reminders in there, right? Psalm 19:1 says, "The heavens proclaim the glory of God. The skies display his craftsmanship." What ordinary things remind you of God's presence? Is it sunrise, music, family, nature, answered prayers? Definitely something to think about today. Just God always issuing those little reminders that he's always with us. And now I'll be back with you tomorrow. All right. God will stay with you until then. But I'll be back here bright and early, 10 a.m. Tomorrow on a Thursday. Coming up in just a little bit, it's Micah Tyler here on the Bright Side Midday Show. We'll see you tomorrow.
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3: Joshua 1:9 says, "Haven't I commanded you? Be strong and courageous. Do not be afraid or discouraged, for the Lord your God is with you wherever you go." Twice in chapter 1, God tells Joshua, be strong and courageous. And then in verse 18, Joshua passes it on to the people. Above all, be strong and courageous. Joshua's most powerful weapon was God's presence in his life. One thing we may need today is greater boldness. If you're feeling called to be bold, remember that God is with you and he's the one that inspires you and gives you the words to say.
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0: Let's see what God's got in store for today's forecast. Here's your Bridge weather.
5: From the Cromwell Weather Center, I'm Jeff Nally. More seasonal temperatures forecast for the day. Clouds, high near 70. Tonight, clouds for the evening, partly cloudy overnight, low 62. Tomorrow, we're partly sunny again, but the mercury hits 80. Tomorrow night, mostly cloudy in the evening, clearing overnight, low 60. Friday, sunshine at 80. Friday night football, clear in 53. Saturday, mostly sunny with a high of 78.
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0: 105.7 The Bridge, Sarah and Brian. Happy Wednesday.
1: Yes. Hump day. You know what today is? It's hump day.
0: Okay, great.
1: You know, a commercial with a
0: yeah.
1: camel.
0: Mm-hmm. He's like, hump day.
1: Hump day.
0: Yeah. Well, it is overcast here in the tri-state, yeah. which, you know, I'm not mad at it.
1: I ain't mad at it. It feels great outside.
0: It does. And
1: listen,
0: I'm
1: went to a football
0: sleeve.
1: Game last night.
0: Yeah.
1: My nephew
0: yeah.
1: played at Davis County.
0: Yeah.
1: And I was freezing.
0: Mm-hmm.
1: God is good. God is good.
0: That's good. Well, I hope everybody's having a good Wednesday. Make sure you go to our Facebook page and post where you will be headed tonight for midday church.
1: Yeah.
0: And if you don't have a home, let's look up on that Facebook page and find a place to go tonight.
1: Yeah, we're doing you a favor. We have a whole directory right there.
0: That's right. 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Here's Lauren Daigle.

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0: 105.7 The Bridge. Sarah and Brian here in the studio. Mm-hmm. All right, babe. What is your... I can't believe I forgot that moment. Do you have one?
1: Like, I mean, sure.
0: Off the top of your head, like, oh, I can't believe I forgot that.
1: No, but I could think of a bunch you did.
0: What do you mean I did?
1: That you forget.
0: I forget all the time.
1: I know.
0: What's like the big one? Like, I can't believe you forgot that. See, I don't have one.
1: I mean, I
0: have
1: there's so ones. Many.
0: Like, oh, I can't forget. You forgot to do the laundry. Like, I get that.
1: Yeah, or I need you to call this person and then you don't. Or,
0: yeah.
1: Yeah, you're bad at that.
0: I am. Well, I got so much other stuff going on.
1: I mean, honestly, for me, it's like I forget what day it is. So, like, that's when I mess up is when I...
0: Listen, we've been known... to sit on a couch and watch a show and forget that our kids are at dance. And then we look at the time like, oh, we got to go get our kids.
1: Yeah, we've done that.
0: I mean, I think ask that's Addison. Normal.
1: She will definitely attest to that.
0: Yeah. I think everybody's same.
1: Yeah. You Everybody did that on Monday night.
0: What did I do Monday?
1: She texted and said, who's picking me up?
0: Oh, I totally forgot.
1: Yeah, no, you
0: I
1: did.
0: I totally forgot I was picking her up.
1: I can't believe you did that.
0: I know. 105.7, The Bridge. Good God.

0: 105.7 The Bridge, Sarah and Brian here. All right, so now that the weather's cooling off, praise the Lord, and it's officially fall, what is something that makes you feel comfortable when you walk into a house?
1: Candles.
0: Candles.
1: I love candles. You like walk in, just smell it, and you're like, oh. I'm going to lay down on the couch and go to sleep.
0: Yeah, the like the pumpkin cinnamon candles.
1: Yeah, the pumpkin.
0: So good.
1: Yeah.
0: So good.
1: I think, and you know, just having a comfortable couch, pillows, and blankets. And
0: the blankets are a good one. I mean, I still lay it with a blanket when it's 100 degrees outside.
1: I know, it's crazy.
0: It's like a comfort thing for me, for sure.
1: Mine is, I don't cover up with a blanket because I think that's not a me thing.
0: Right.
1: But I'll put it between my knees or whatever because it makes my back feel better. That's how old I am.
0: That's how old you are.
1: I put blankets between my knees so my back feels good.
0: Oh, I just go straight for the pillow.
1: Yeah. Now, I can do pillow too, but blankets are good as well.
0: That's good. 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
3: 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We are now controlled by the nature of God, the transformed mind.
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0: 105.7 The Bridge. Sarah and Brian here in the studio. Okay, I got a hot take for you, babe.
1: Okay.
0: Do we have assigned seats at the house?
1: I mean, kind of.
0: We do, but then it's like, oh, I don't feel like sitting right there, so I'm going to sit somewhere else.
1: But we're going to shake it up.
0: And then you take over my spot.
1: Yeah, so
0: I get comfortable with.
1: Basically, the queen gets to sit wherever she wants.
0: I mean, pretty much, yeah. Like, if mom ain't happy, nobody's happy, and that's the truth. Truth. We can ask Addie. She's right out here.
1: So. I can't disagree. Yeah. I can't. So, it's fine.
0: I don't know why. I mean, it should be like, if dad ain't happy, nobody's happy. Why? When did it start being the mom? When do you think? Not in our relationship. I'm just in general.
1: Yeah.
0: Like, everybody says that.
1: Yeah, I don't know. I feel like
0: there was a switch. There was a turn because it's not always been like this. I don't know. It's crazy. We need to find. Well, I'll Google it. I'll Google. See what Google says on it.
1: That works. All right. We'll do that.
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0: Let's see what God's got in store for today's forecast. Here's your Bridge weather.
5: Cloudy skies today across western Kentucky. Some patchy drizzle. We're coming off our coolest days since late May. Highs near 70. Cloudy to mostly cloudy tonight. Lows down to 61. Thursday, clouds initially. Some sun during the afternoon. Highs at 77. Partly cloudy, cool Thursday night. Lows will dip to 58. A decent Friday, mostly sunny. A little warmer with high temps in the upper 70s. I'm 14. First Alert. Meteorologist Byron Douglas.
0: Music that reminds you you're never alone. The Bridge.

0: 105.7 The Bridge. Sarah and Brian here, and we were talking about how, well, we were actually talking about assigned seating in the living room, but, you know, a lot of families have like, you know, this is dad's chair, this is mom's spot, know what I mean? Like, it's a thing for sure. But then it got into like, if mom's happy, nobody's happy. And I mean, I agree with that. And then, you know, Brian, and I'm sitting here thinking the whole time, like, if there's something like this that I have a question about, I now take it to the Bible.
1: Yeah, for sure.
0: And like try to find where the what Jesus and what God say about things in our life.
1: Did you find it?
0: Yeah, I did.
1: In the book of Proverbs?
0: No.
1: Oh, okay. Go ahead. I found it in Proverbs.
0: Okay, so this is what I found.
1: Okay.
0: Okay. It says that in Ephesians 5:25, husbands, love your wives, just as Christ loved the church and gave himself for her. And, you know, before that, it says, you know, women, you know.
1: Do the same with the husband.
0: Right. Yeah. And, but, it, you know, that's a very high standard. Christ's love isn't, what can I get out of this? It's sacrificial. A husband should be asking, how can I love her well? What does she need from me, and how can I serve her? Also, in 1 Peter 3:7, it says that husbands should live with their wives in an understanding way and show them honor. In other words, learn your wife, listen to her, and pay attention to what matters to her. Also, in Colossians 3:19, it says, husbands, love your wives, and don't be bitter towards them. There's like all kinds.
1: Yeah.
0: And I think when I was sitting here thinking too, like I watched this pastor talk about this too. Like both the man and the woman have roles, right? Mm-hmm. In a relationship. And if you're not fulfilling your side of the role or your side of the marriage, it becomes challenging.
1: Yeah.
0: And so I think that that's a lot of what it's saying. And, you know, what mama wants, what mama gets. So we're going to come back.
1: No, because I found in Proverbs, a quarrelsome wife is like the dripping of a leaking roof in a rainstorm. It's from the Bible. I'm just saying.
0: I can't.
1: Proverbs is like straight to the point.
0: Yeah, but what does that mean? We're going to come back because you're just grasping now. I cannot.
1: I'm telling you, that's what the Bible says.
0: Okay,
1: we'll come back. 105.7, The Bridge.

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105.7 The Bridge, your connection to hope and music. Jeremiah 29:11 says, "For I know the plans I have for you, declares the Lord, plans to give you hope and a future."

0: perfectly.
1: 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I've heard so many great things, genuinely, about Family Life's Weekend to Remember. 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
8: 2 Corinthians 10:4 says, "The weapons of our warfare are not of the flesh, but are powerful through God for the demolition of strongholds. We demolish arguments and every proud thing that is raised up against the knowledge of God, and we take every thought captive to obey Christ." We are among the most connected generation, but we're also the most anxious generation. There are a lot of destructive thoughts that come to our mind on a daily basis. Those thoughts, not every thought belongs in the mind of Christ. And as a believer, you have the mind of Christ. Take every thought captive. Make it obedient to Christ. 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And through the power of God working in me, I will claim that and take it captive to make it obedient to Christ. 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

0: 105.7 The Bridge. Sarah and Brian here, and I just wanted to say that, you know, Brian and I are fine. We're just getting at each other.
1: Oh, we're good.
0: Yeah. And, you know, biblically, marriage goes both ways.
1: Yeah.
0: And both husband and wife are called to love, serve, honor, forgive, and put one another ahead of themselves. And I just wanted to say that, like, you know, Listen, we're just bantering.
1: I would take a bullet for you.
0: Oh, I don't know if I could. I'd be scared, I think, but I'd try.
1: What? No, you're supposed to say you would too. What are you doing?
0: Don't you want me to be honest?
1: No, I want you to be, I want you to be courageous and protect your husband.
0: I'll take a bullet. I'll try. Oh my gosh. I don't know if I can.
1: Hopefully it doesn't come to that.
0: Well, and then it goes back to this too for everyone. Philippians 2:3-4 say, do nothing out of selfish ambition or do nothing out of selfish ambition or conceit, but in humility consider others as more important than yourselves. Everyone should look not to his own interests, but rather to the interests of others.
1: Won't he do it?
0: He did so good. He's still with us, just like Crowder sings here. Love one another. That's all we got to do. Put each other first. 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
5: I'm Chief Meteorologist Jeff Lyons with your 14 First Alert forecast. For the overnight hours, cloudy skies with a low of 59. On Thursday, mostly cloudy during the day, a high of 79. Thursday night, partly cloudy with a low of 60. And on Friday, partly sunny with a high of 79 degrees. I'm Chief Meteorologist Jeff Lyons with your 14 First Alert forecast.
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0: 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Sarah and Brian here in the studio.
1: In the studio.
0: What is something you said no to at first, but are glad you reconsidered?
1: So sometimes when you ask these questions, I can't think.
0: Yeah, you got to think about it.
1: You have to maybe during these songs be like, okay, this is what I'm about to ask you so I can think.
0: No, I like the pure deer in the headlight look.
1: I still have it because I don't know. Do you have one?
0: What am I going to say? No, not at all. I was hoping you had one.
1: Something
0: I said no to, but I'm glad I said yes to. There's probably a bunch of things that I've said no to.
1: I don't know if it's no, but it's there was hesitation in a lot of things.
0: For sure. There might be some concerts that I was like, I don't want to do this. And then end up doing it. But man, that was amazing. I'm glad I did it.
1: Well, when you called me and said, I'm going to need you to do the morning show, there was lots of hesitation.
0: Oh, there you go.
1: And I did want to say no.
0: Yeah.
1: But I think it's been really good.
0: Yeah.
1: And it's been not only good it's just been good.
0: Yes.
1: God's working through all that.
0: For sure. I mean, it gives you an opportunity to open up and be vulnerable. And I think the more vulnerable you get in your life, the better you become because you start breaking everything out.
1: You know what I mean? And being honest. And I don't know. I just like being able to encourage people and
0: here's the thing.
1: Talk we about the community.
0: Yeah. We don't say no too often.
1: No, that's why I think it's hard for me to answer.
0: Yeah.
1: But I know when to say no. Some people don't think I do, but I do know when to say no. I cannot do that. I'm sorry.
0: I haven't found that word yet. So.
1: Yeah. Well.
0: Yeah, it's there.
1: Okay.
0: Anyways, 105.7, The Bridge.

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1: The story behind the song, How Good God Is. Here's Brandon Lake.
2: When we wrote this song, I got together like any other day with some of my friends, and I had just been singing that. You know, I never would have ever known how good God is. So we just started to unpack it. What are those things in life? Let's really talk about the honest ones. God, thank you for the fires that forged me with faith. Thank you for even the anger that it forced me to pray. And so I hope as you hear this song, you can look at those circumstances in your life and that it pushes you towards God.

0: Hey, you know what's weird? This is Brant, by the way, but what's weird, we'll spend 3 hours reading reviews before buying like a $30 gadget online and then make huge financial decisions without doing much research at all, just going with the first thing we hear. I'm not judging this. I've done this, but I've learned if you're getting a mortgage, something that important, talk to people you trust, ask questions. Not everybody's the same. 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

0: 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Sarah and Brian here, and we're going to play a game.
1: Yes.
0: Okay, so, but here's the thing. So, like, if you're in your car or listening at work or wherever you're listening, first of all, thank you. But secondly, if you're listening, I want you to play too.
1: Yep.
0: Okay? So, be honest with yourself. Obviously, we can't hear your answers, but you get one.
1: If they scream loud enough, we could probably hear it.
0: Doubtful. You get one, and you lose the other one forever.
1: Okay.
0: All right, here we go. Music or TV?
1: TV.
0: Mm. Restaurants or vacations?
1: Restaurants.
0: Fall or summer?
1: Fall.
0: Hold on.
1: I'm keeping these.
0: Oh, okay. So you're keeping TV.
1: Yeah.
0: Restaurants.
1: Yeah. And fall.
0: Wow. Okay. Texting or calling?
1: Calling.
0: You're keeping these. Dessert or appetizers?
1: Appetizers.
0: Football or basketball?
1: Football.
0: Oh my gosh. Sleeping in or afternoon naps?
1: Afternoon naps.
0: Yeah, that's not even a question. Naps. He's going to go to sleep here in a second. Date nights or family nights?
1: Ooh, family nights.
0: Yeah. Okay, so that's it. That's it. That's
1: that
0: hard.
1: That last one I might choose.
0: No, well, but here's the thing. When the kids are gone, they're family nights.
1: But we lose one forever. So we lose date nights forever.
0: But how do you lose a date night if there's only two people in the house?
1: We keep on having family.
0: What?
1: Every time we hang out, we got to hang out with family. No, no more me and you.
0: That's not real.
1: Well, no crap. None of this is real. That's the game.
0: You're listening to 105.7 The Bridge. I'll come back and do it. Okay, I'll do my best.

0: 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Ooh, you're in the father's house.
1: 105.7 The Bridge, Sarah and Brian here. We're playing a little game where you get to pick one forever. So the one you pick is the one that you're keeping.
2: Okay.
1: This is tough. This is the toughest game that we've played so far.
2: Yeah.
1: Okay, you ready?
2: Uh-huh.
1: Music or TV?
2: Music.
1: Restaurants or vacations?
2: Vacations.
1: Fall or summer?
2: Fall.
1: Texting or calling?
2: Texting.
1: Dessert or appetizers?
2: You can't talk on the phone at all? Ever again?
1: No.
2: Ooh, I might reevaluate that one.
1: Dessert or appetizers?
2: Dessert.
1: Football or basketball?
2: I want to answer this one. Basketball.
1: Sleeping in or afternoon naps?
2: Sleeping in.
1: Date nights or family nights?
2: Family nights. But again, I believe that, and I know this isn't real, okay, but I believe that your family is always your family. Don't speak. And and if they leave and start their own family, then the people in your house is still your family, so you go with them, which in turn turns into date night.
1: But the object of the game is you have to pick one on one.

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0: just the way it is.
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3: Galatians 2:20 says, I have been crucified with Christ, and I no longer live, but Christ lives in me. 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But in the life of Christ, through the power of the Spirit working in us, we can have and live the abundant life. It's Jesus that makes all the difference.
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0: 105.7 The Bridge, Sharon Bryan back here. She's still contemplating about date night and family night and texting and phone calls. It was a good game. That's a good solid.
1: I mean, I think I'd be okay, but can you FaceTime still? Yeah, you can.
0: It didn't say that.
1: Yeah, so you still can.
0: Is that a call or is that a text?
1: That's just a FaceTime.
0: Is it a call or text?
1: There's not. It's its own thing.
0: If you had to put it in the category, it's a call.
1: It's its own entity.
0: Quit playing with me. It's a call.
1: It's a FaceTime. I'm doing it.
0: You cannot do it.
1: I will do it.
0: You know the cool thing about having kids, since we're talking about kids?
1: Okay.
0: Is the way that we act and the way that we talk with people and we interact with people.
1: Yeah.
0: Like the kids are seeing it, right? Mm. I can see Avery already like kind of doing stuff that I do, you know, and
1: I saw Addison last night. Oh my gosh. Oh, I can't say why she was irritated, but she was. And she looked at me and I was like, I said, just calm down. And she said, okay. So then she's like super annoyed and like totally acting like me. Right. And I come back in and I give her dinner and I said, do you want a hug? And she said, no. And I was like, okay, fine. And I come back out of her room and Brian goes, what's wrong with her? And I said, she's just acting like me. Mm. That's what happened.
0: Yeah.
1: So yes, the answer to that is when you see
0: watching. They're watching and everything that we do and how we treat people and how we interact. And you know, you just try to teach them right.
1: Right.
0: You know, and even though we don't do it right sometimes.
1: Obviously, in this situation, it was not right.
0: Yeah. So it's a tough job. Parenting is weird because it's the toughest job you ever have.
1: Ever.
0: Like, you got to be careful about everything.
1: We've talked about that too. I don't know. Marriage is up there too. They're both hard.
0: I think parenting's harder.
1: Yeah, maybe. Houston 105.7 The Bridge.

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3: Ephesians 2:10 says, "For we are his workmanship, created in Christ Jesus for good works, which God prepared ahead of time for us to do." That word workmanship means that we are God's masterpiece, and he works in us for his will and for his glory. We're not perfect. When we look in the mirror, we don't see a perfect creature, but God made us his masterpiece. The word says, in Christ Jesus. So if we're going to be his workmanship, we must know Christ. And by knowing Christ, we're able to see and engage in the good works that he's prepared for us ahead of time.
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5: I'm Chief Meteorologist Jeff Lyons with your 14 First Alert forecast. For the overnight hours, cloudy skies with a low of 59. On Thursday, mostly cloudy during the day, a high of 79. Thursday night, partly cloudy with a low of 60. And on Friday, partly sunny with a high of 79 degrees. I'm Chief Meteorologist Jeff Lyons with your 14 First Alert forecast.
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1: 105.7 The Bridge, Sarah and Brian here in the studio. She forgets that I have headphones on and I can hear everything.
2: I sing really loud and then...
1: Oh my, bust out the eardrums.
2: Sorry.
1: I mean, she's an amazing singer. But
2: I wasn't right then. I was kind of yelling.
1: Then you was not.
2: Yeah.
1: Okay, I got one more game and this will be the last game of the day.
2: Okay.
1: So this one's going to be fun. So it's finish your spouse's sentences.
2: Oh no.
1: Okay.
2: Okay.
1: So I'm going to give you a sentence... Okay.
2: Okay.
1: And then you're going to finish it.
2: Okay. I feel like this should be the other way around because I think too long, but we'll try it.
1: What? I can.
2: Just come on.
1: I mean, we could take turns.
2: I'm ready.
1: With this.
2: Let's go.
1: Okay. If Brian had an extra $500, he'd
2: buy a guitar.
1: Ooh, nice.
2: Mm-hmm.
1: Okay. If Brian gets irritated every time, Brian gets irritated every time.
2: The dogs do something bad.
1: Oh, you're so good.
2: I know.
1: If we suddenly had a free Saturday, we'd...
2: Do nothing.
1: Ooh, nice. My spouse knows I'm stressed when...
2: I mean, I don't know.
1: You don't know when I'm stressed?
2: I just know by your body language, by everything, the way you act, all of it.
1: Yeah, the whole head thing.
2: Oh, yeah.
1: In the head, yeah.
2: Biting your jaw, clenching your jaw.
1: Yeah. All right.
2: Was that it?
1: I got some for you.
2: Oh, well, then give me the phone.
1: Okay.
2: Okay. We'll come back to it.
1: Yeah.
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105.7 The Bridge, your connection to hope and music. Jeremiah 29:11 says, "For I know the plans I have for you, declares the Lord, plans to give you hope and a future."

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4: 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Yeah.

0: thing. 105.7 The Bridge. That was Joyful by Dante Bo. We love that song. Okay, so we're playing another game. Hopefully we don't bore you with these, but they are kind of fun. Okay, so Sarah gets really excited when
1: the house is clean.
0: Amen, amen, amen, amen. Sarah could spend 3 hours.
1: Ooh. Well, lately you've been spending 3 hours getting caught up on your Bible, but
0: I'm caught up now.
1: Are you really?
0: Good yes. Job? How rude. Call me out like that.
1: 3 hours.
0: Shh.
1: Oh, quiet. Just sitting on the couch.
0: Shopping. Yeah, you're right. Shopping, yeah. And if suddenly we had a free day, we'd.
1: Well, you said do nothing. I would say we do stuff as a family.
0: Okay. And my spouse knows when I'm stressed when.
1: You start your little thing with your tongue on your lip.
0: That's before I'm going to cry.
1: Well, even when you're like getting worked up over stuff.
0: Really?
1: Or your face gets red.
0: Or I start freaking out.
1: Well, yeah, that's the pre-tell signs.
0: All right. Well, there you go. Now you know a little bit more about us.
1: There you go.
0: Play that game with your spouse. See what they say and agree or disagree.
1: That's right.
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3: When we were writing the song, I had arrived at the studio with one of those heavy hearts. I said to the guys, you know, what do you do when you don't feel good enough? I think we need a little encouragement on those days. And so when the chorus says, if you need a shoulder, I can be it, that's coming from God's perspective to you, because he will be the comfort when you need it. I'm so

0: On the night you're falling all to pieces, you can bring your lonely heart to Jesus. What if I told you that I believe it?
1: More than songs, more than words. Welcome to The Bridge.

105.7 The Bridge. Sarah and Brian here. And maybe you're driving home today thinking about something you wish you could take back. Time, a relationship, joy, peace. Maybe you look at a season of your life and think, I wasted too much time, or too much has happened for things to ever be good again. In Joel 2:25, it says, I will repay you for the years that the swarming locust ate. I love that because God doesn't just care about where you're going. He cares about the places you've been hurt too. Restoration doesn't always mean God gives everything back exactly the way it was. Sometimes he does something new. He takes what looks wasted and uses it. He takes what was broken and builds something stronger from it. So if you're in a season where you feel like you've lost too much, don't count God out. A lost season doesn't mean a lost future. God is still in the restoration business. 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
4: Ephesians 2, 8 and 9 says, "For you are saved by grace through faith, and this is not of yourselves. 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

0: 105.7 The Bridge. Brian and Sarah here in the studio. It's a Wednesday. We're about ready to go to church and get some grub on. And
1: fried chicken.
0: And fellowshipping. And then we got practice tonight, too. So
1: yeah, it's going to be a good night.
0: We're going to be praising. You know what? It's coming up on Saturday. I know we're looking ahead.
1: Yeah, that's okay.
0: It's National Day of Praise and Worship.
1: On Saturday?
0: On Saturday.
1: Why don't you tell me this?
0: Or is it Friday?
1: The fact that you don't know is crazy. Okay.
0: It's Saturday.
1: Okay. Yeah,
0: it's Saturday.
1: Well, cool. Saturday is a big day. There's all kinds of stuff going on around in Owensboro and I'm sure in the tri-state. And we'll talk about that more tomorrow. But we hope that you have a great Wednesday night. Whatever today handed you, don't forget there's still some day left. Go home. Go to church. Love your people well. Look for something good. And we will meet you back right here tomorrow afternoon. This is Sarah and Brian. Thank you for listening to 105.7 The Bridge, your connection to hope and music. God bless.
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5: I'm Chief Meteorologist Jeff Lyons with your 14 First Alert forecast. For the overnight hours, cloudy skies with a low of 59. On Thursday, mostly cloudy during the day, a high of 79. Thursday night, partly cloudy with a low of 60. And on Friday, partly sunny with a high of 79 degrees. I'm Chief Meteorologist Jeff Lyons with your 14 First Alert forecast.
0: Music that reminds you you're never alone. The Bridge.

Have you noticed whenever you're in a season of disappointment, you always think something must have gone wrong. Something must have gone off the rails. And yet every awesome learning experience you've ever had with God was right in the middle of a disappointment.

0: Even healthy eaters usually have one food they just can't say no to. Hey there, it's Lisa. Mine is Costco's $1.50 hot dog and a drink. You're not judging me, are you? It's my happy meal. Well, apparently there's a new summer trend called hot dog boards. Think charcuterie board. 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Chili and onions and slaw and jalapenos, bacon, avocado, you name it. 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

Did you know that to God, that damaged part of you is beautiful? 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

0: Have you ever let a dream quietly die? Not because you stopped caring, but it just hurt too much. Hey there, it's Lisa. Steve Jobs has a son, Reed, who wanted to become a doctor after his dad was diagnosed with pancreatic cancer. But when Steve Jobs died, he just couldn't do it. Everything reminded him of his dad, and it was just hard. He walked away from that dream. Years later, though, he came back to it, but in a completely different way. Now, today, he invests in groundbreaking cancer research instead of practicing medicine himself. And I just love that, because maybe your dream isn't over. Maybe it's just changed shape.
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0: You are always welcome to call the show, whether it's for prayer or to tell me a story, 888-311. 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
0: That's so nice of you. It's a labor of love, and I hope every song just feels like a word from God right to you.
2: Created for more. That is the motto of Grace College, and it's a perfect motto, too, because they don't view education as just getting you ready for a career, although that's part of it. They're all about your place in the kingdom of God, which is a wonderful thing. They believe in truth and goodness and beauty, and they're on your side in life, and that's the backdrop for everything they do. 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
4: 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That word workmanship means that we are God's masterpiece, and he works in us for his will and for his glory. We're not perfect. When we look in the mirror, we don't see a perfect creature, but God made us his masterpiece. The word says in Christ Jesus. So if we're going to be his workmanship, we must know Christ. And by knowing Christ, we're able to see and engage in the good works that he's prepared for us ahead of time.
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